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16: Hey, welcome to the show. If you just joined, how good was that Midday Mix? Special guest DJ, me. Live on the decks. A couple of club classics tunes that you can vote for in the countdown kicking off Monday. Although you can't any longer. The voting is closed, but the countdown kicks off 9 a.m. Monday. Hey, coming up this afternoon, we've got the Tradie Hour of Power. You can get your request in from now. Tradies, 966 is the number. Power, the keyword, and Makita Tradie Radio Tibby 1. Just let me know what your song is and who you're working with today. That's kicking off at 1 p.m. right now. Oscar Medkay, it's on the ground.

0: Request through for the tradie hour of power. It's kicking off at 1, but let me first tell you about Lakes Festival. It's returning for its 6th edition this December, featuring the one and only Armand Van Helden. It's going down the 28th of December at Christchurch's Hagley Park. Also on the lineup, X Club, Offerdown,
1: isn't it?
0: Break, Rover, Lens, Dean Turnley, Lady Six, Sin and Brooke, plus two major international headliners still to be announced, and I've heard big things about these, so definitely want to grab tickets to this one. 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Bag Raiders, new one right now. It's Break My Heart on George. It's gonna

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0: Fisher. It's Blackberries, George FM, the Arvo Mahi Mix with Sean Hill. And coming up, tradies, you already know what time it is. The Tradie Hour of Power between 1 and 2 every single day here on the show. 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
14: 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Power the keyword. NZ Safety Blackwoods, the sponsor, in the queue already. Few club classics, man, with this countdown kicking off Monday. Michael Gray, Weekends. Swedish House Mafia, a song that I actually wanted to put in my midday mix today. I didn't get a chance to. I put one in there, but Save the World coming up.
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14: 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It's Chris Lake, A-Trip, Make You Fight, George FM, the Tradie Hour of Power.

0: Waka waka waka. Yeah.
1: I reckon we scratch it actually, and we just get the acapella from you, Dave. Waka waka waka waka waka. What a tune! Hey, long may it rain in the George Club Classics countdown on Monday, bro. Let's go cinema for number one, baby.
0: Yeah, bro, all day.
1: All right. 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
0: Awesome. Cheers, Sean.
1: See ya, mate. This is Cinema Skrillex.

0: Flow at us, Midnight Sound, George FM, the tradie hour of power. Darcy joins me on the show today. Darcy, whereabouts in the great nation of New Zealand are you today? Where are you rocking from?
1: I am from sunny Whakatū, Nelson.
0: Beautiful. And I regret saying, where are you rocking from? I've never said that in my life. I thought it seemed cool in my head as I said it.
1: It made sense to me.
0: It was probably the lamest shit that's ever left my mouth. Nelson, beautiful spot. Beautiful spot.
1: Hell yeah.
0: What song do you want to hear in sunny Nelson today?
1: Please, can you play some Becky Hill, More, More, More?
0: Absolutely. Massive tune. Keep doing the Lord's work there, Darcy. Have a great day.
1: You too, mate. Take care.
0: It's More, More, More, Becky Hill, George FM, the tradie hour of power. That's what's rocking. Shit, still doesn't work. Still doesn't work.

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That request coming from Lauren in Christchurch, Oscar Medkay, make me feel George FM, the tradie hour of power. And happy Matsuriki this weekend. I keep forgetting it's a short week. How good. You got Friday off and a massive manawatia a Matsuriki from all of us here at George FM. We're going to celebrate this Friday in style. A very special show from 6 a.m. till midday. We got a Chillsville, and then from midday till 6 p.m. back to back DJs live in the mix the whole time. It is the special Matsuriki long weekend revival hosted by Rangi and friends, and I've heard that that's going to cap itself off between 5 and 6 with a jungle exclusive 4-person back to back mix. So make sure you lock in for that this Friday. Back into the request right now. Get yours through 966. This one coming from Ollie in Otatahi. Would love to hear Midnight Request Line Scream if that's available to be thrown in the mix. Absolutely, it is, Ollie. Here you go. Midnight Request Line Scream. George FM, the tradie hour of power.

0: Believe it or not, that did not feature in last year's Club Classics Countdown. Sigma, Nobody to Love, George FM, the tradie hour of power. Great request there from Michael, working in Palmy. And if you would like to vote for that, unfortunately, the time is up. Voting closed at midday today, but here if it does make the countdown from Monday morning, 9 a.m. is where we're going to kick that one off. And keeping with your requests right through till 2 this afternoon. We've got this one coming through from the Trinder Engineering Structural Division, wanting a bit of Sammy Virgie. It's Goodhams, George FM, the tradie hour of power.
1: It's Virgie, isn't it? Virgie, isn't it? Virgie, isn't it?
2: Listen, step out, don't pre-up, cause that's my goodums. I gripped on two, so I cheated, I think that I shouldn't, but no, I should've. 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

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True say the tugs, them wanna meet up. Boot the Glock, them pull up with a Keisha. 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

0: Biao shot like Buddha, biao. 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
1: George Again? George FM. That is Love Again. I see what I've done there. Hey, that is the Tradie Hour of Power. All thanks to our mates at NZ Safety Blackwoods. It's back tomorrow, 1 till 2. Thanks so much for the request, Tradie. Sorry I didn't have a chance to get through all of them, but don't go anywhere. Coming up this afternoon, Sin and Brook at 3 p.m. have your chance to win some epic prizes. The ultimate sports viewing package with George Drives Who's Scored. Catch all the action with a brand new smart TV, soundbar, plus bet your bonus cash. Just listen out for the goal being scored at a random time each day. Chuck it in our Rover app within 30 minutes and you are in the draw. There's a new one every day. It's all thanks to Betcha, the number one sports betting app in New Zealand. Get amongst it. Before we get there, music from Prosper, Murder Beats. I got Rover, ALS. And back into the tunes with the latest from Andromedic after this on George.
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0: Rover ALS Lowdown, George FM, the Arvo Mahi Mix with Sean Hill, all thanks to Novus Glass. And if you're a fan of that, you'll be a fan of the brand new Chase and Status song, which is on the way, just teased.
1: 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Music news on George. Cheers to Thrive.
0: Obviously, the boys have had great success teaming up with Ira in the past, so I'm very excited when they

0: Let's run one more time. One more time, man. No time on when this will drop. As I've said earlier today, if you've been listening, the Optimist in Me hopes Friday could be getting new Chase and Status. We run things.
1: That was The Breakdown. Music news on George. Cheers to Thrive. 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
1: Oh, wow. 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
1: And it goes a little something like this.

The original came out in 1983. It was then remixed in 1998. That version there, Jason Nevins, the dance mix of It's Like That, Run DMC, George FM. We are in the Club Classics corner. That song number 74 last year in the Club Classics countdown as well. Be interesting to see where it places this year. That kicking off 9 a.m. on Monday morning. Voting is closed now, but I'll make sure you listen to the countdown. 9 a.m. till 5 p.m. all next week. Still to come, we've got music from Rui De Silva. We got High Contrast remixing a bit of Adele. Back into it right now though, DJ Fresh, Shy FX on the remix of Gold Dust. 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

0: Our final club classic of the afternoon, High Contrast of the remix of Adele's Hometown Glory. Sid and Brooke coming up next on George. Yesterday at 5:30, they announced the massive lineup for Lakes Festival returning this December 28th, going down in Christchurch's iconic Hagley Park. 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Armand Van Helden, X Club, Opera Dance, Break, Rover, Lens, Dean Turnley, Lady Six, Sid and Brooke, and two major international headliners still to be announced. Imagine that, all those lineup, like that's a stacked lineup. 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
10: Somebody scream!
12: Honestly, it's just, it's a visual gag, so it's just like, but it was really impressive.
2: It was.
12: Guys, we just had a huge visual gag moment to kick off Work It Out Wednesday right here on George Drive.
2: I was working out those legs. I went to go get a little pep in my step drink from outside as the intro started playing, and I said, do you think I can make it back, but I'm only allowed to walk?
12: And I'll tell you, you had the whole of the George crew like gripped in your hand, eh? We were all just watching.
2: Digi Mike goes, what are you doing? You're stressing me out, man. And there we go. I made it.
12: It's guys, I'm here. I can hold it down. You know? Bloody hell. Hi, Producer Cam.
17: Hi.
12: How are you?
17: Doing very well.
12: New haircut. Did you say he's got a nice new haircut? Did you say, wow, you look good?
2: Wow, you look good. I've hardly been here. I only just walked in.
17: That's disingenuous.
12: I noticed straight away, didn't
17: I? You did. And that's why you're a good friend.
12: And you also said something to me.
17: Yes, I did. I said, you look lovely with your lash tint and lift.
12: Thank you, brother.
2: There we go.
17: Just looking for the words.
12: Thanks. We do know Brooke's not good with compliments from last night.
2: I've had a long day, guys. I've only just sat down.
12: We need to stop picking on him because I think we might break him soon. Welcome to your Wednesday, everybody. Great to be here. A couple of days left of this radio show. Actually, no, it's only today and tomorrow.
2: Yeah, that's right. A short week. And then we're off to the UK, but we're still broadcasting from the UK, from London, for 3 weeks. So you still got us in the afternoons. Today, this or that.
12: Yeah, nice. Your turn to get in the hot seat.
2: Absolutely. I did say, though, I've been on the road all day. I've got to tell you some stuff next. It's okay. Riveting.
12: Fisher, Tones and I, favour to kick things off. George?

0: Drive on your Wednesday. You went on a little tiki tour today.
1: Yeah, that's right. You guys are hosing me about not knowing about haircuts and things. It's because I haven't even had a moment to open my eyes in studio. I've been flat tack all morning. The big DC picked me up.
0: And what were you two doing?
1: We were heading down south of the Bombays for something very secret squirrel, very keep it under the radar.
0: He was taking you down to say goodbye to your parents for 6 weeks. That was nice of him to take you down to do that on a work hour.
1: Yeah, got in the car seat, strapped me in.
0: To give you some milk?
1: Yeah. Don't make it weird, son. No. Met me around the corner from mine, my local coffee stop. We got a little mocha each.
0: Yep.
1: Unfortunately, he turned up 2 minutes after I'd paid for mine.
0: Oh, perfect timing.
1: Yeah. Also, Digi Mike was with us and back from the office. It was a lovely trip down to the Tron. Short, but lovely. I did see Dad was off doing some DIY at someone's house.
0: Classic.
1: But unfortunately, I can't really tell you the true reason for our trip down there. It is very exciting stuff for George and George listeners, though. So make sure you keep your tarding open for the next few weeks. There's a big announcement coming. But, road trips, really, riff with the fellas. And you find out some stuff.
0: I can see the big DC.
1: He's squirming.
0: He's squirming. Look at him, he's squirming.
1: Hey, squirming. Lock the door. So, I know a lot about backs from the office. Digi Mike, but sometimes... Dean's a bit of a closed book sometimes.
0: Okay, he keeps it quite strictly professional.
1: Yeah. But after 15 and a half minutes in a locked vehicle,
0: it all comes pouring out.
1: It all comes pouring out like a 15-year-old's diary. Yeah? So, up next, I've got a little game, two truths and a lie about the big DC. About the things I've learned today.
0: Perfect. And he is not allowed in the studio.
1: I've already put a wedge down. He ain't coming in.
0: Yeah. He's not allowed to be here to justify or deny. No. Okay? Perfect. I'm keen. Let's do that next. Swimming pool, EV, sunset of my... I thought it said sunset of my mouth. Sunset of my youth, that is.
1: What would that look like?
2: Except mine are working class. I got a daughter now, so her grand just don't come for free. How's your mother? How's your father? Send my love, say hello for me. I'm in the sunset of my youth.

dancing. 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Nice one. Look.

0: Flume, Never Be Like You with Kai. It's George Drive on your Wednesday.
1: Went down to the Tron this morning. Wait,
0: Sorry.
1: It was a bit like that. Got into the George vehicle, and it was pumping. The big DC was had caffeine pumping through his veins, picking me up. We had then back from the office and Digi Mike. We're heading down south of the Bombays to Waikato, see the crew down there at MediaWorks.
0: Nice.
1: And just do. We just had a bit of sneaky squirrel business we had to take care of down there.
0: Okay.
1: All of that will come to air and come to light in the coming weeks.
0: Okay. Cool.
1: But on the road trips, you always find out a lot about people, and I found out a few things about the big DC.
0: Really? Oh, did he tell you about the incident?
1: Yeah, multiple times actually. But I thought, let's play a little game with you, Sin, of
0: two truths and a lie.
1: Two truths and a lie. Yeah, so I've got three things written here.
0: Okay.
1: I'm going to read them out.
0: Yeah.
1: The things about the big DC.
0: Okay, you're going to read it, and then am I going to say an answer there?
1: Or I read all three.
0: Yeah.
1: And then you tell me which one's the lie.
0: He's turning it up.
1: I'd be turning it off.
0: Okay, here we go. The big DC, our boss man. Two truths and a lie.
1: Okay, the first one.
0: From Brooke.
1: The big DC once played in an over 35-year-old football league. Like soccer football.
0: Okay.
1: Okay. The second one. He drives in the T2 lane, even if it's just him in the car. And he puts a stuffed toy in the car seat to fool the cameras. Sometimes it's even got little sunglasses on it. And then the last one here, he is a self-proclaimed tiger dad.
0: What does that mean? What does a tiger dad mean?
1: Oh, you know the tiger parents?
0: No.
1: Oh, they're like really keen to get their kids into sports. They're like, you know, like my kid will be the next the next tennis star or, you know.
0: Yeah. Okay, so the first one was what, sorry?
1: He once played in an over 35-year-old football league.
0: That's the lie.
1: You reckon?
0: Yeah.
1: No, that's true.
0: Really?
1: Yeah.
0: I think he defo does the T2 and he defo is a tiger dad.
1: What if, spoiler alert, they're all true?
2: Nah.
1: No.
0: Are they all false?
1: No, just the middle one's the lie.
0: Really?
1: The T2 lane one.
0: He is a bit of a rule follower though, eh? He wouldn't do that.
1: Nah.
0: He is a rule follower.
1: I did lie when we got on the motorway though. I was like, there's two of us, mate. Let's get in that lane. He goes, yeah.
0: Just two bros, bro.
1: Yeah,
0: down.
1: Exactly. It was good stuff.
0: Hey, that was a real good example of friend first, boss second.
1: He said that so many times on the trip as well. He had from the back seat. He wasn't even allowed in the front. He leaned forward between the middle, and he goes, "You know, guys, I'm a friend first, boss second." Just remember that.
0: I love it. Tobias, stay with me through the night. It's George.

0: Remember that? That's crazy, eh? Get out me car. Oh, man, that was weird.
1: Win the ultimate sports viewing package with George Drives. Who scored? Cheers to Betcher.
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0: It's all cheers to Betcha, the number one sports betting app in New Zealand. 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Brooke Gibson, you fly to UK tomorrow. Have you packed?
2: Nah, I haven't had time. Been on the road with the big DC. I will be starting bright and early
0: Tomorrow
2: morning sometime.
0: If I check in with you tomorrow and you're not packing, we're over.
2: See, the thing is,
0: I can't handle it, Brooke, because I know what happens. We go on tour and you fast and loose it and you pack it, and then you always have to borrow shit from me because you don't remember to pack it. The amount of times that you've worn my G-strings is crazy.
2: Hey, some people say I look good in a little busty push-up.
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0: Bad Boy Slim, praise you. It's George Drive on your Wednesday. George Drive brought to you by Stein Lager, probably back in New Zealand's finest. Could be the one that takes out the Club Classics Countdown. Could it be?
1: Could it be? Voting is closed officially, guys.
0: Shame. if you didn't vote, you can't win $500.
1: Exactly. But everyone can come and listen to the countdown. 9 a.m. it starts this Monday coming.
0: Woohoo! I want to take you back to 2020. Cast your minds back to quite a miserable time. We were in the thick of COVID.
1: Yeah, true.
0: But there was some really good music coming out of Ireland.

0: Just really good, yeah. Like lo-fi house. Obscure is the name. You might also recognize him from this.
1: Oi. Chu. Oi. Oi.
2: Oi.
1: We need to do that more, I mean. Oi.
2: Oi.
0: Yeah. Tune. Obscure. They're back with a brand new one. This has been like one of those tunes at the TikTok
2: community.
0: Like dance music community have been like kind of hassling them for a while.
2: Really?
0: Yep. It's very much like ID, ID. And also like people are making their own videos like this tune's sick kind of thing. What do you guys think about it? Look into my eyes. Obscure. Our big tune alert today on a Wednesday.

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1: Becky B.
2: Burly.
1: Oh, wow. 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
0: George Breakfast, back live tomorrow from 6 a.m. Go.

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2: Speaking of pulling up and skirting, MPH, miles per hour. Fred Again track coming out this week, supposedly.
3: Yeah, remix. They've been teasing it on socials, eh? Should we have a little listen to what it sounds like? Here we go.
4: I don't know why they did it again. Look at the score, we put on my blem. Me and my bio like Bobby and Ken. They said the aura threatening them. I said it before with the creme de la creme. They wanna know why when all of the gliders get out their fiend on them. Same time the broski scheme.

0: Mean, okay. MPH remix of Freddie Ginn, Trevi and Els. Famously, producer Cam hated the original.
1: This is not true.
2: It is. It's massively violently true.
0: This radio show is built on authenticity and our opinion about music. Cam, stand by.
1: I don't know if I've heard the original.
0: You have. You
2: run it back, Sid. Let's hear the original.
0: Producer Cam, you said, wow, does it drop or what?
1: It's not true.
0: You did say that. You said, well, we just played Grime on George or something.
1: I may have said that, but I like Grime.
0: Okay, well, and that is your music news. MPH has got a remix coming out, and it's out tomorrow on Friday.
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18: Kia ora, KM Adams here with the latest at 4. Further hikes to the official cash rate haven't been ruled out.
12: The Reserve Bank has raised it for the first time in 3 years to 2.5%. Civil Defence is urging Canterbury residents to stay out of floodwaters. A state of emergency remains for Kaikoura and 55 homes remain without power. The ACT Party is promising tougher penalties for repeat burglars if it's returned to government. Its proposed policy would see a mandatory 3-year prison sentence after a third burglary conviction. Police have issued a stark reminder about the dangers of walking along the Waikato Expressway after a person in dark clothing was seen crossing multiple lanes of the highway on foot last night. To Rugby League's Showdown Showpiece, the series decider in State of Origin kicks off tonight in Brisbane just after 10 our time. And football updates brought to you by Hisense. The mocking of Donald Trump by the Belgian players at the World Cup continues. Cameras pictured the players doing Trump's signature dance moves that he does to the Village People's YMCA.
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12: A southerly flow covers the country with gales in some central areas and periods of heavy rain in the east. There's a watch still on northern Canterbury and eastern Marlborough with rain today and tomorrow.
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0: Work It Out Wednesday, it's George Drive with Sinnenbrook. There's three members of this radio show who worked out today. Me.
2: Me.
0: Really? What did you do?
2: I've been running today down in the Waikato. I've been running around, like lots of... I was panting at one point.
0: Okay.
2: Digi Mike, he was panting too. We were running around, camera, microphones, was all going on.
0: Producer Cam, what did you do?
1: I went to the gym.
0: Oh yeah, what did you do?
1: Push or pull. I just did an upper body day.
0: Oh yeah, was that chest?
1: Just every upper body muscle.
0: What is your favourite muscle from your upper body?
1: Why my brain. Is it?
0: Good for you, man. Good for you. Okay, back from the office is in next. You guys are really excited about this story.
2: Oh, it's just like a story I didn't know about from back from the office.
0: And I feel like we know a lot of his stories.
2: Yeah, but it only came to light when we drove past a certain thing in Hamilton Town Centre.
0: Oh, okay. Yeah. All right. Let's get him in next for the big story on the ground right now on George.

0: Faith Adera, DOD, Poppy Bascom. It is Think About Us. It's George Stroud with Cinnabrook.
1: All right, so I hit the road today down to the Tron with the big DC, Digimike, and also Bax from the office who joins us in studio.
0: Hello.
2: G'day. Kia ora, how's it going?
1: We were down there for secret squirrel stuff. We can't really tell you why we were down there. All will come to light in the next few weeks. But I found out something about Bax. It's a nice little story from a night out that I never knew about him, and we know a lot about him.
0: Okay, Bax from the office, spill.
2: Yeah, I'd say I've frequented Hamilton quite a few times in my lifetime, and got on the beers a couple of times. I was on the beers at an Irish pub one night, and there's an iconic spot in Hamilton that most people end up, well, they used to end up with after they finish up, and it's a bakehouse, bakehouse cafe.
0: Yes, I have been to the one.
2: 24 hour.
1: The big, you used to have the big blue sign.
0: Yeah,
1: I think it changed to like Town and Country.
2: Yeah,
1: but it was like
2: Town and Country bakehouse.
1: 24 hour, the spot.
2: Yeah, and I got denied entry to the bakehouse one night after too many beers.
0: No shit, you got denied from the bakehouse.
2: There used to be a security guard out the front. I thought they were just there for safety, and I didn't get it.
0: Well, did he check your ID and go, nah, brother, not tonight? How many drinks have you had?
2: Yeah.
1: The one place he's going to try sober up, and he gets denied.
2: And that's what I said to him. I tried to reason with him. I said, I'm coming into this lovely establishment to get food and drink to get out of this state, and I can't even come in there.
0: Also, like, let's be honest, who's winning here? You're a security guard at a bakehouse.
2: Yeah, exactly.
1: Awesome.
2: A fear though, exactly. Sorry. Yeah, come on. Get a real job at a nightclub or something.
1: No, I think he was maybe still in nightclub mode.
2: Yeah.
1: He didn't know which building he was in front of, and he's like, oh, two best. No.
2: He probably just clocked off at the Irish pub that we were just at. Quickly ran down just to deny me entry there.
0: There is something really sad about that though, getting denied from not a club, not a bar.
2: Exactly. It's I didn't even know it was possible, to be honest. And is it even legal?
1: Is it even legal?
0: True. We need to look at the law book for that.
1: Yeah, we'll get back to them on that one, I reckon.
0: Brooke, I feel like you've definitely been denied from places that aren't a bar or a club.
1: The McDonald's playground. And that was just when we were at the airport the other weekend. I tried to get on it and they said, you're 34, get off.
0: Denied from the casino plenty times.
2: Hydro slides.
0: They have it out for him at the casino though.
1: They do.
0: Where else have you been denied? Oh, there's been

0: Shifter Monarch on your Wednesday, George Drive, Sinnenbrook with you. Our mate Bex from the office has just told us the most outrageous story of him being denied from a bakery because he was too pissed.
1: Yeah.
0: That is from a bouncer.
1: It was, yeah. So, yeah, the bakehouse in Hamilton back in the day is no longer there, was the hotspot because it's 24 hours after town. Everyone was just getting a feed there. They did have a security guard for obvious reasons because it was just a bit rowdy sometimes. Mm. And poor Bax got denied from going in because he was too horsed. Brother was just trying to sober up.
0: We've asked you to text her to 966. When have you been denied from somewhere that isn't a bar?
1: Yeah. This one, I don't really want to know too much about it because it sounds a little sad, but someone says, I got denied from my mate's baby shower.
0: You know exactly what that situation is, eh?
1: Because baby showers are more normally on a Sunday, aren't they?
0: Yeah.
1: Let's change that, guys. Like Thursday afternoon or something, Thursday evening.
0: Actually, yeah, as a kid-free person, can we all just maybe work it around my schedule, you know? Less Sundays, I reckon.
1: Yeah.
0: Got denied from my Uber home. Old mate saw me yak before I tried to get in. Yeah, I think that's probably fair.
1: He probably actually saved you a soilage fee, you know?
0: What's that?
1: If you spew or something in the Uber, they charge you like another $100 for like cleaning.
0: Does
1: you soiled.
0: Soilage mean you soiled yourself? You weed
1: I think
0: yourself?
1: It's soiled is just like anything, any body fluid.
0: Oh, God, disgusting.
1: Just all in capital. Someone texts her, apparently I'm too old for chipmunks.
0: Is there actually a cutoff age? Like, where you couldn't go as like a group of adults?
1: Oh, yeah, probably. Oh, there's probably a market for that, chipmunks after dark.
0: Yeah, and it's like all the lights are off and you've got to fight for yourself to get through the gymnastics. Jungle gym.
1: Square up.
0: Someone said bowling alley wouldn't let me play because I didn't want to wear their ugly shoes. Like, honestly, why do we need to... It's a humiliation ritual.
1: Yeah.
0: Why are we going to Devon Bowling and being forced to wear their shoes?
1: They look like clown shoes.
0: And like, it's disgusting when you think about it. I bet they don't clean them.
1: I got denied from Beefeater's Burger Bar on Hood Street. So, it sounds like food places in Hamilton have it out for people.
0: I've never been denied from anywhere.
2: I got denied from the dump once.
1: What do you mean?
0: What do you mean? You had too much dump in your trunk.
2: No, I was moving out of a place and I'd driven across town. It was like a 20-minute drive to get to the dump out west, and then I rocked up and they went closed-toed shoes and I looked down, I was in my Birks. I completely forgot.
0: No way!
2: Yeah. I had to drive all the way home.
0: Oh, I bet they love enforcing that rule, eh? I bet they love it. What would you have done in that situation, Brooke?
1: I would have said... Too bad. Put the foot down. Boom. Through the gate. Straight there. Open the tailgate while I'm still moving. Everything flies out. Go back. Don't even pay this time. That's what you get for telling me to put closed shoes on. No payment.
0: I'll be like, give me those two tissue boxes. I'll put my feet in those.
1: Maybe they have like communal boots you could borrow at the front. They're all size 14.
0: Go to Timber Bowling.
1: Borrow
0: some of their ugly ass shoes. Crack up. 33 below, Polo and Bryson now. It's Now That I'm Falling. I'm George.

0: like
1: Odd Mob on George Drive with Cinnabrook on your Wednesday. 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
2: That's right. But up next, let's run through some of producer Cam's picks that he would love and hope to see in the countdown next week.
1: That's what he voted for?
2: Yeah.
1: Okay, and we're not allowed to judge?
2: Nah.
1: We're just going to go, and here's the next one, and here's the next one.
2: And we're not a peep from us?
1: Yeah.
2: And I will not even look at him.
1: No.
0: Sounds like a really fun break, guys.
1: Okay, let's do it next.
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0: is happening on Monday.
2: That's right, 9 a.m. it kickstarts and it runs the entire week, 9 to 5 daily, counting down the top 500 Club Classic records in electronic music, voted by you guys, the listener.
0: And thank you for putting five across for that, Brooke. Thank you for submitting five of those votes to be in that 500. Oh, actually, might not even make the 500, eh?
2: All of them will, guaranteed. But yeah, most people voted for 10. I didn't quite get that far. But voting is closed, and anyone who did vote, you're in the draw to win $500 cash.
0: Perfect. Producer Cam.
3: Yes.
0: We've heard from us and our votes. We would love to know now, what did you vote for?
3: Well, this year, I decided to do it a little bit differently, and I wanted to fly the flag for the 2010s.
0: Good for you, man.
3: The mid-2010s is when I started to go out and party,
0: yep.
3: And all of my picks are songs that were like pivotal, I guess, for my clubbing era and
0: Set.
3: When that started. So the first one here is still his best song, Pull Me Under by Dimension.

0: Yeah, banger. Mm-hmm.
1: 2015. Shit. So 11 years old now, which haunts me.
0: Crazy. Yeah. What have we done?
1: Yeah. Next, 2012, Come Alive by Netsky.

0: Because that little fill before the drop.
1: Yeah, and I mean, I'll show my age here. I was 13 when this song came out, but at that time, I felt like the man listening to this.
0: Sick.
1: Speaking of 13, 2013, White Noise by Disclosure. Nice.

0: wanna keep me. What does it say?
1: Is it your hearing static?
0: You're charismatic?
2: Yeah.
0: You're charismatic.
1: Oh, I thought it says you're hearing static. Yeah, and static.
0: You're tasting colours.
1: Yeah. Wait, where's that?
0: Next.
2: Perfect. Another one from 2015 here. Some Minds by Flume.

0: put in that
1: era
0: one.
1: Of shit. Flume and like the future bass sound was just it for me.
0: I'm putting that back in my playlist. That is a banger.
1: Such a tune.
0: Thanks for bringing that back to me.
1: Awesome. And then last one here, which I'm keen to play in full.
0: Okay.
1: Is probably my favorite Culture Shock record of all time and one of my favorite build ups in any drum and bass song ever. It's Have It All with Raffaella.
0: Let's do it, people. Let's do it.

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1: Last day of the week, baby.
2: And we've got the four B's on the show.
1: Bedger.
2: Briggsy.
1: Becky B.
2: Burley.
1: Oh, wow. It doesn't quite work, does it, mate?

0: The latest from Bag Raiders, Big Mac, Break My Heart. Such a tune, eh? I really like it.
1: It is bouncy. It is good. Up next, ad-free driver 5 will cheer us a Steinlager. We got this or that. It's my turn to sit in the hot seat today.
0: That's good. Nice for you to turn your brain off, eh?
1: What do you mean?
0: Well, I feel like you've had a big day.
1: Oh, but this is going to be hard.
0: Oh, sorry.
1: I've got to pick between this or that in the electronic music artist, you know?
0: True. It's Let's turn that brain on, brother.
1: Thank you.
0: For the first time today. Oh. Ad-free driver 5 up next.
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13: Evening, KM Adams here with the latest at 5. The Reserve Bank has upped the official cash rate 25 basis points, while noting the Middle East conflict could make inflation more persistent. However, economist Cameron Bagri doesn't anticipate too much movement on longer-term mortgage rates. State Highway 8 has reopened between Lake Tekapo and Lake Pukaki. Meanwhile, State Highway 1 north of Kaikoura is set to reopen about now, but the section south of the town will likely stay shut for a couple more days because of flooding damage. Copenhagen has topped the global rankings for the second year running as the world's most livable city. Auckland ranked 12th on the list. Warrior star Kirk Capewell will be lining up for Queensland tonight in the big State of Origin decider. Capewell is yet to commit on his club playing future for next season. And football updates brought to you by Hisense. The World Cup round of 16 was completed today. It's a day off tomorrow, the first day without World Cup football since June the 12th.
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13: A southerly flow covers the country with gales in some central areas and periods of heavy rain in the east. There's a watch still on northern Canterbury and eastern Marlborough with rain today and tomorrow.
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0: Put the tissue box down.
1: I'm doing a party trick. Pen's disappearing. Where's it gone?
0: Every Drive at 5 begins right now with George Drive. It's all thanks to Steinlager. Text finest to 966 for your chance to win $100 cash and some Steinlager merch. Brooke Gibson is officially beep boop, beep boop, beep boop, turning his brain on because up next, he's telling us what tune is his favourite from a particular dance music artist.
1: That's right. It is this or that segment we've been running for months now. And actually, we just got an email before saying John Summit. He enjoyed watching the This or That of John Summit the other day.
0: Did he?
1: Yeah. We got a little email.
0: I didn't see that. Yeah. Wait, John Summit seen that, the TikTok, the video?
1: We got an email. Well, I can only assume the email was John Summit's management really enjoyed it.
0: Okay.
1: So I can only assume that he saw it too.
0: And, well, there you go. Welcome to the segment that is loved by celebrities.
1: Managers.
0: Oh, yeah, come on. Managers of celebrities. We're doing it next. Better. Bauer. It's George. Let me have me.

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1: Let's take it back to the old school.
2: This is another George Club classic, He Waiata Hoki Mahara, from 2000.

0: Darude Sandstorm, it is George Drive with Sin and Brooke. And friends, it's time for...
1: This or That.
2: Righto, today I am in said hot seat. What electronic artist are you bringing to the table today?
0: Well, it's our Irish friend, Kedema.
2: All right, the back catalogue is about to be thrown at me and I will this or that to find technically my favourite tune of his.
0: I'm actually really interested in this one, Brooke. I don't know if I can pick your favourite tune of his. Mm. So let's see where we go with this one. Kedema, Fallen Angel.
2: All right.
0: Or is it his remix of Blessings, Calvin Harris?
2: Fallen Angel.
0: Fallen Angel, or If You Want My Heart with DJ Heartstring and KLP.
2: Some good link ups there, but I'm sticking with Fallen Angel.
0: Fallen Angel, or The Miracle Maker with Ewan McVicar. Another jam from The Miracle Maker, Wizard of the World, MC.
2: Yeah, Miracle Maker.
0: Man, it hums, yeah. Eh? Shit, that hums.
2: Picks up pace and just keeps going.
0: Okay, interested. The Miracle Maker or Body.
2: Gotta be the Miracle Maker for me.
0: Okay, or is it Pretty Green Eyes?

0: Gonna stick with the Miracle Maker.
1: Yeah, sweet. Okay, is it Miracle Makers or is it Comes and Goes?
0: Such a catchy hook in it.
1: So good, eh?
0: The Miracle Makers.
1: Yeah, okay. The Miracle Makers or is it Man with a Second Face?
0: Ooh.

0: The Miracle Makers is staying there.
1: Okay, Miracle Makers or Feeling Emotions.
0: Puts a smile on your dial, doesn't it, this one? I just love the energy of the Miracle Makers, okay?
1: Yeah, okay, sue me. What about Flyaway Ecstasy? Ooh. Man.

0: Yeah, it's got to be this one.
1: Oh. It's so mean, eh? That big synthy build-up.
0: Yeah.
1: Oh, okay. Well, Flyway Ecstasy is back in the running. What about Picanha 2400? Mm.

0: red guns are coming out, aren't they? Fly Away Ecstasy still.
1: And that is Brooke Gibson's favourite tune. Woo! From Kidama, Fly Away Ecstasy. Woo! Should we play it in full?
0: We should, please. Thank you very much.
1: Okay, lock it in.

0: Trisha and Florence Armand. It is What a Life and your ad-free drive at 5. I fear people are going to start saying, we get it, you're going to the UK, but we are actually obliged to tell you.
1: The boss is, yeah, he
0: the
1: keeps
0: boss is
1: saying.
0: Breathing down our neck. Way too close for a boss, to be honest.
2: Yeah, exactly.
0: Regardless, we're going to the UK for 6 weeks. 3 of those weeks, the first 3 weeks, a.k.a. next week.
1: Yeah.
0: We are coming live from London.
1: That's right. Broadcasting from there. We've got a Club Classics countdown. We've got guest upon guest upon guest. A whole plethora. We've got guest mixes. It's all going on. We're bringing the best show we can to you. So you won't be just like, oh, we know you're over there. We're doing a lot to make it a good few weeks of listening for you.
0: Nice. The only thing that we are missing, though, is producer Cam. Sorry about that, brother. We don't have that in the...
3: That's all right, man.
0: We couldn't afford it. If we could, we would have. 100%.
1: Yeah.
0: Brought you over. I don't know what we would have done with you for the rest of the tour, but I mean, you could come.
3: I'd just be the vibe guy.
0: Oh, yeah.
1: Vibe guy, yes.
0: Anyway, sorry we can't bring you over to the UK, but you will be planting your feet here and keeping shit on track.
3: Yeah, man. I'll be making sure the lights stay on and things keep running.
0: Nice.
1: In saying that, if we allow you into the main studio area outside of your den.
3: What a treat.
1: There are some house rules.
0: There are some house rules, actually. We should be going over those just as if, you know, we're leaving our home and he's house sitting for us while we're away.
1: Yeah, we just don't want... Yeah, because if we all know the rules, we'll know where we stand.
0: Exactly. There won't be any tears or drama, okay?
1: Yep.
0: So rule number one, shoes off inside. It's just what we've always done and it feels right.
1: Stop looking at my feet. Okay, rule number 1.1, stop looking at people's feet. Great. Rule number 2, count every Steinlager in the beer fridge daily and keep a tab on who is taking more than their fair share and feel free to put a lock on it if you think they're being greedy bastards.
3: I mean, that's fine because it's normally you.
1: Rule number 2.2, don't talk back.
0: Rule number 3, at least one rage bait message in the group chat to the Big DC or back from the office daily.
3: Okay, perfect.
0: And if we miss it, screenshot and send it. Rule point 3.1, if we miss it, screenshot it and send it to us in our private group chat.
3: Okay, perfect.
1: I think you'll be excited about rule 4. You can use Brooks Car Park, that's me, but if you step out of line once, you'll be banished for life from said car park.
3: Okay, cool.
0: And house rules for producer Cam looking after our studio while we're away in the UK. Rule number 5, no bringing girls back.
3: No problem there.
1: Anyone, actually. None of the weird friends of yours. No, but thank you very much, Cam, for helping us and looking after the show whilst we are in a different time zone.
0: Yeah, we appreciate it, man. Yeah.
3: That's okay.
0: We'll miss you.
3: Yeah, have a nice holiday, then.
1: We'll just have to remember to get some souvenirs.
0: Yes, yes, yes. Let's bring you back a whole bunch of like...
1: I hope there's room on your fridge because we're bringing magnets.
0: Yeah, let's bring him heaps of stuff that he doesn't want.
1: Just, hey,
0: like
1: just
0: you
1: more
0: do
1: for shit. There's more shit.
3: I want something real crook you find in Ibiza.
0: Let's go hunting because we land in Ibiza and we've got a long time to wait for John Summit's show.
1: Yeah.
0: So let's go hunting and we'll find something weird.
1: Absolutely. Consider it done.

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1: Last day of the week, baby.
2: And we've got the four B's on the show.
1: Bedger.
2: Briggsy.
1: Becky B.
2: Barely.
1: Oh, wow. It doesn't quite work, does it, mate?
0: George Breakfast, back live tomorrow from 6 a.m.

0: Subfocus Dimension, it is George Drive with you and your ad-free drive at 5. And every day we record a little off-air podcast. We have a bit of fun.
1: Yeah, we'll just unwind.
0: Unwind, take the edge off and...
1: put it back on because we say some pretty marginal shit.
0: Yeah, actually, any edits from last night, Producer Cam?
2: I actually think we had an edit-free episode last night, which was quite nice.
0: And that is wonderful.
1: Yeah, they're few and far between those ones, aren't they?
2: Yeah, I have pulled a little clip, though, of us talking about what it means to be a big dog.
0: Oh.
2: But as I'm sure Adam knows, calling any male big dog is like the peak of what you can do.
0: Is it?
2: So, yeah, getting called big dog, something about it, man.
1: Big dog's here.
0: Okay.
2: Literally.
1: Oh, but if you're like, good day, champ.
0: What if you're little? Then it feels quite sarcastic.
2: Yeah.
1: Like, big dog's a feeling. Big dog's inside
2: big dog's
1: you.
2: About, yeah, big dog is about the aura and the mana that you have,
0: really?
2: I think. Yeah, yeah.
0: He gets called it a lot. I'll say that. He gets
2: what, Brooke
0: called
2: does?
0: A lot. Yeah, because I think they don't know
2: dog.
0: If it's Brooke or Sin. They just go, hey, big dog.
2: That is very fair.
1: Both of us, we both embody the big dog.
0: Do you reckon? Even me?
1: Yeah. Big dog.
0: I don't know if I like it. I don't
2: you
0: think it does
2: dog.
0: The same effect as, like, because I'm a female. I don't really want to call. I want to be called, like, oh, you little, you slinky pussy.
2: Just let us sit with that one, eh?
0: I'll workshop that, I think.
2: Yeah, maybe.
0: Man, I forgot about that whole thing.
1: Yeah, well.
0: That feels like 6 years ago.
2: That's the title of the episode.
0: Is it? What
2: two
0: is it?
2: Two big dogs and one slinky pussy.
0: Hey, and I kind of like that.
1: And woof woof.
0: Stamp a mark on that.
1: Absolutely. That's the kind of kit you can find in the Off Air podcast. Text pod to 966. We'll take you straight there. Get up to speed. We got another one today.
0: Nice. We're pulling our second to last wish, if you want to know what that means. Pod to 966. Sammy Virgie on the remix of Thames, Me and You, right now on George.

0: it out Wednesday.
1: Almost. Did a doozy on yourself there.
0: Oh, my God.
1: Work it out Wednesday.
0: That's your ad-free drive at 5. Cheers to Steinlager. Thank you, Steinlager. Proudly back in the next crop of New Zealand's finest. Man, last hour of the show, guys. I feel like we are steering the long weekend in the head right now.
1: We really are. Matariki, a weekend is upon us in mere moments, really, after tomorrow's show.
0: True. After this, hot take, and our big tune alert today, which is Obscure. We'll join you in a minute.
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15: Kelda, KEM Adams here with the latest at 6. A large section of State Highway 1 south of Kaikoura will stay shut for at least another couple of days due to flood damage. The northern section is opening this evening. Other road closures across the South Island include State Highway 8 from Fairlie to Lake Tekapo due to snow. And two rural communities remain isolated in Marlborough after roads were damaged by flooding. The region is now shifting to a recovery phase. The official cash rate has risen to 2.5%, the first hike in 3 years. A treasured piece of church history has been returned after being stolen from a Hamilton Museum display over the weekend. The All Blacks team to play Italy on Saturday will be named tomorrow afternoon. The first chance to see what new head coach Dave Rennie thinks of a rotation policy. To rugby league with Machinery House in a league of their own, it's expected to be clear and dry for the showpiece State of Origin decider in Brisbane tonight. Kickoff just after 10.
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15: A southerly flow covers the country with gales in some central areas and periods of heavy rain in the east. There's a watch still on northern Canterbury and eastern Marlborough with rain today and tomorrow.
14: 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Steinlager, New Zealand's finest, bringing you George Drive.
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0: Kia ora team, welcome to your Wednesday. You just went full cross-eyed at me, Brooke.
1: Hey. Hey, you're just speaking of, man, how good's the new feature on Messenger?
0: Oh, yeah.
1: So if you're not aware, on Facebook Messenger now, when you're in any chat, group chat, or just the single, you can, you know how you can usually like heart react or emoji react to someone else's message?
0: Yeah.
1: If you hold down that same thing, which gives you those options, there's a little blue camera pop up. And you can reply to that message with a photo of you, but it pops up in the chat in the little circle.
0: It's really good, guys. We've been doing it all day in the George Farno group.
1: And if you start it first in your group chat, I guarantee you someone will send a photo back thinking it'll just like pop up like the little circle and it'll just be them sending a normal photo. You go, you don't know how to do it.
0: So coming up in the next hour, we've got a little big tune alert for us and we've got a hot take, as per usual. And then Brooke Gibson, oh no, you still got one more day at work.
1: Yeah, I'm working all the way through.
0: Comes and goes, Kidama, it's George.

0: Brooke's got one of those.
1: Only between the hours of 2 a.m. and 9 a.m. any given Sunday.
0: Okay, hot take time, let's go.
2: Get that fire extinguisher ready. It's George Drive's hot take, hot seat.
0: All right, Brooke Gibson, what is your hot take on the Football World Cup?
1: Yeah, love it.
0: Sweet, that's his hot take on...
1: I used to play football as a kid, all the way through to like high school, and then I played like a little bit of club. So I loved the game.
0: Would you have been in the All Whites if you didn't have that accident?
1: The incident? I think I would have been to Manchester United, actually.
0: Oh my God, imagine that.
1: Imagine that.
0: Far out, it would be sorted for life. We wouldn't know each other.
1: Yeah, true. It would be, a whole different trajectory.
0: If you became a serious... Oh, but you would have still liked dance music. Yeah. And so maybe you would have...
1: Fallen off the wagon big time, just ended up in the tabloids. I don't know.
0: No, because I wouldn't be on this. Well, I still would be on George, but just not with you. And it wouldn't have got that famous because we're the reason that it got really big. So maybe you would never have met me ever again.
1: True.
0: Imagine that.
1: Yeah, I just never moved over from the UK.
0: You would have not even met Ozzy.
1: Yeah, I know. There's a lot of nevers, isn't there? But that didn't happen. But I still enjoy the game.
0: That's good.
1: I like that. I like the World Cup, and it, like, I don't know, brings a lot of kind of people together. People kind of get up over random countries that they're not even from. And they're just, there's a lot of underdogs winning and things like that, a lot of upsets.
0: Have you been watching it religiously?
1: I've been watching like quite a bit of it because it's on like a pretty good time for us as drive show hosts. Yeah. It's like some of the early games are at 7 a.m. and there's one at like, I think maybe 10 and things like that.
0: Yeah.
1: I've watched like a few. There's been some good upsets, and I'm very excited to watch England play against Norway this Saturday.
0: Have you got tickets to the game?
1: Definitely not, because it's in America.
0: Oh.
1: And I'll be in London.
0: Oh, yes, true. You're going to be at the pub watching it with everyone else.
1: Yeah, yeah, yeah. So there'll be a hell of a watching experience.
0: Watch out, world. Brooke Gibson's in town, you know?
1: Yeah, watch out, Singapore Airport, because I can't wait to see your butterflies.
0: I've just been told you can get massages and full foot rubs and stuff at the Singapore Airport, so I might book one.
1: I don't reckon you've got time. You got a short layover.
0: Oh, yeah, shit.
1: You'll be running. That's the massage on your feet. Gotta get to my gate.
0: Oh, man, if you see me panic in the Singapore Airport, don't come.

0: Saatchi on your mind. It's George Shrive on your Wednesday. Me and G-Boy going on our late last date night tonight.
1: Oh, yeah.
0: Before I hit the hay for 6 weeks.
1: Put yourself to bed for 6 weeks.
0: Yeah, I'm going. So we're going to the UK to play some shows.
1: Yes.
0: We're doing our radio show over there for 3 weeks, and then we're on kind of tour the whole time. G-Boy is not coming this time.
1: Mm.
0: G-Boy is staying at home, looking after the pets, aka himself.
1: The hamster. Yeah, yeah.
0: And saving our coin for our wedding that's incoming in 2028. Mm. So, like, 6 weeks out of the country with him is kind of buzzy.
1: Yeah, it's quite a long time, quite a big stint.
0: Like, I've done it before opposite, where I've been at home for 6 weeks and he's been gone. And that's fine because I've got, like, my family and my friends and stuff. But, like, being overseas, like, obviously I've got you, which is, thank God, imagine if I was by myself. But it is kind of bizarre being out of...
1: Yeah, it's like you're, think of it as if you're like, you're an oil rig worker and you're going for your big 6 week stint on the rig.
0: Yeah.
1: You know? You go in there,
0: wish
1: make that bacon.
0: That, wish I was making that money.
1: Yeah, that'd be good though, wouldn't it?
0: Yeah. How much are they making?
1: Shit tons.
0: Yeah, shit.
1: And they've got no expenses. But we've got a few gigs on the, and we're on the road quite a bit. You'd be very busy. It'll be a very busy 6 weeks.
0: Let's just say there's going to be a lot of business expenses.
1: Oh, yeah.
0: Man, that's going to work out.
1: Absolutely. The second we leave this country, every single thing is an expense.
0: Anyways, we're having a lovely date night tonight.
1: Mm-hmm.
0: We're going to go to our favourite restaurant.
1: Mm-hmm.
0: And
1: bowling, isn't it?
0: No.
1: Oh.
0: I think he'd love to do that, but we're not doing that.
1: You can put the shoes on.
0: No. Big Chin Alert up next. Brand new music from Obscure. I reckon you're going to love it.
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0: Friction, Never Know, Love You So. George Drive with you on your Wednesday evening. We fully forgot about this tune, eh?
1: Yeah, Ripper from Obscure.
0: Such a tune with Two Mike. I've arrived. Well, the boys are back. Irish duo have brought us this funky wee number. It's called Look Into My Eyes. It's our big tune alert on your Wednesday. Let's rip.

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1: Manawatia a Matariki. From all of us here at George FM, we're celebrating this Matariki Friday, providing the soundtrack for your day off. And it starts with Matariki Chillsville, 6 a.m. till midday, eases you into the day. Then it is the Matariki Long Weekend Revival with Rangi and friends, noon till 6. Heaps of guests, heaps of music, heaps of good times.
0: All right, up next is the last Kani Kani. Join us for, I actually feel like I haven't heard that in ages. Let's do that one. I'll surprise you with it next.
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0: live on your Wednesday. And that, my friends, is us over and out. Thanks to Stein Lager, nothing beats a classic. Stein Lager, New Zealand's finest. Brooke, you're on your worst behaviour or your best behaviour tomorrow for the last show?
1: You guys will just have to tune in to find out. Even you will just have to show up to work to find out.
0: I actually might not show up.
1: Neither.
0: Okay, producer.
1: Well, I might still be packing.
0: Oh, don't, Brooke.
2: Please both show up.
0: Okay. We're going to have a hoot of a show today.
1: Yeah,
0: because it's going to be our last show as a threesome.
2: Yeah.
0: We are going to the UK for 6 weeks, but we are doing our show from there.
1: Yeah.
0: But it will be just the last show that we're in studio together, all together.
2: Yeah. Won't hear my voice for a while.
1: But also, I'm definitely coming because we've got Charlie T on tomorrow.
0: Oh, shit, well, you actually have to turn up there, no way.
1: Yeah.
0: Okay, well, Charlie T on the show tomorrow, that's fun. Jack U, take you there with Kaiser as our last cunny cunny this evening. Rangi up next. We'll see you tomorrow.

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19: 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Know my heart and my welcome to your Wednesday evening on George Nights. And today, it's all about State of Origin Game 3. By the time

Lee Matthews with you and I on George Knight's Your Thrungy, taking you through to midnight. And around this time, we crack open the fresh produce. We pull something straight out of the musical oven, a brand new tune, still hot, still steaming, and very much ready for your ears. And tonight's track was born out of sound system pressure. Story time. It's 5 in the morning, Notting Hill Carnival Day, and ShyFX is still awake. He's hard at work putting together a dub plate for the big stage later that day. And he cooks up a simple bass line with some snapping drums, and it's all sat over the top of a Vibes Cartel vocal. He plays later on that day, Notting Hill goes off, and he realizes you can't just put that back in the box. So ShyFX takes it back into the studio with clips, and between the two of them, it goes back and forth, getting sharper each time until a one-time dub plate becomes something else entirely. 966 is the number. Flick through the fire emojis if you're vibing this one. Vamanos, George.

0: George Knight, Rangi, riding through the evening with you now. Salute to everyone taking the time to send through the fire emojis for our big fresh banger tonight. Vibes Cartel, Shy FX and Clips with Just Love. And a big shout out going out to Diana. She joined us in the chat to say, love a bit of Shy FX on a Wednesday. Up the Maroons. Nice work, Diana. It's going to be a great game. Now you hold tight. Our music news is on the way. We talk about potty language and music. Before that, Oscar Med K is on the ground and Disco Lines brings remix pressure to Tinashe's No Broke Boys into Shakes of a Lamb's Tail on George Nights.
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0: ground from George Knight. Rangi taking you through. Now let's get into this. As is the way, each week, each Wednesday night, we drop into your breakdown music news. Gotta
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2: Cheers to Thrive.
0: Now, once upon a time, seeing a little parental advisory explicit content sticker on an album was basically a recommendation, but times have changed. A new report has found the number of explicit tracks in Spotify's top 50 has dropped by a massive 61% since 2018. 8 years ago, nearly three quarters of the chart carried the warning. These days, it's closer to just 13%. Part of that's down to the return of the classics. Songs like Mr. Brightside, Don't Stop Believing and Iris have become permanent residents in the charts, while hip-hop, traditionally home to the most parental advisory labels, has to ease back from the streaming dominance it once had. Researchers are calling it the cleanification of music. But the story really starts back in 1985. Tipper Gore, wife of an influential US senator, kicked off a campaign to warn parents about music with explicit lyrics, introducing those now iconic advisory stickers. The funny thing is, it did the exact opposite of its intention. Instead of steering young people away, those little black and white labels became a badge of honor, the musical equivalent of a sign saying, "Nothing to see here," which of course meant everyone immediately wanted to see what all the fuss was about. Turns out the quickest way to make something cool is to tell teenagers they shouldn't have it. And that...
1: That was The Breakdown. Music news on George.
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2: Talking on this bit of plastic, generation of glass hearts. 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

0: swimming pool and Evie with Sunset of My Youth on George Nights. Rangi's with you, riding through the night. Now, short week and a heads up that we'll be celebrating this Matariki Friday by providing you with the soundtrack for your day off. Matariki Chillsville will be here from 6 a.m. till midday, easing you into the day. Then, the George Matariki Long Weekend Revival from noon till 6 p.m. I'll be here with heaps of guests, DJs like Valks, Zozo, Pixie Lane, Kazi Flip, Brown Sugar, Native, Herb and G-Banger, and so many more, all back-to-back pressure, all feeling good. I'm absolutely fizzing. Now, let's roll back into the beats with this one from Kadu and Brandon Shiraz, Local Goodness, Best Believe, George Nights.
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2: Yo, this is Kadu. I'm a producer from Tamaki Makaurau, and you're about to listen to my new track with Brandon Shiraz. It's called Best Believe on George FM. So this track is from our new EP called Two for Two. It came out like a couple weeks after we won Best Electronic Artist at the Aotearoa Music Awards. It's kind of like a dreamy R&B inspired broken beat track, and it features vocals from a good friend of ours, Faded Puppy. Hope you enjoy.

0: Yo, this is Karu. I'm a producer from Tamaki Makaurau, and you just listened to my new track with Brandon Shiraz. It's called Best Believe on George.
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2: 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Coming.

0: Murder Beats with Baby on George Nights. Rangi with you, taking you through to midnight, and a big salute going out to everyone getting super hyper for Game 3, State of Origin, coming out of Suncorp in Brisbane later on tonight. Even the rabid New South Wales supporter going ham on the text tonight. Even you get a shout out. We'll keep the energy and the vibes high up to and through the game. Now you hold tight. George goes club mode in a little over an hour with our Queen of the Midweek Disco, Pixie Lane. Tunes, big energy, all of that. George Nights feels damn good.
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0: 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George Nyes with Rangi.
9: Yes, yes, George Knight. Rangi's with you. 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Now, coming up over the next hour, it's the best damn tunes broadcast across the motu and around the world. Then from 9, we're in club mode, is engaged. Leading the charge is Pixie Lane back in the studio, ready to light up your Wednesday with another slice of midweek disco magic. 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And then, closing out the night, Breaking Beats Radio is back. Our man, Tenpin, returns refreshed, joined by a special guest, Illicit Ethos. They'll keep the rollers flowing right through to midnight. You're in safe hands. Origin on the telly, fresh beats on the radio. Wednesday's looking damn good. Meow, let's roll back into the night with Dick Johnson. This is Heartbeat Away on George Nights.

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0: Rudimental and Ella Aya right there on George Knight's Rangi, taking you through now to big evening ahead with the State of Origin, and our Sin and Brooke are getting in on some of that sports vibe too.
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0: Oh yes, we've got another chance for you to score the ultimate sports viewing package with George Drives Who Scored. 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

0: Duck and Fantagram right there with Forever on George Knight's Rangi, taking you through. Now, shout out to Big John. He hasn't been texting recently because he got an injury and hasn't been listening at the gym, but he's having a recovery session tonight, and he's joined us in the 966 chat to ask, what day is it today? And because you asked, and because I know what you're talking about, it's Math 2.0 Day, the day celebrating maths around the world and its impact on our lives and everything around us. Now, if you're thinking maths doesn't impact my day, why would I celebrate that? You would be very much wrong. Prime numbers protect you anytime you buy anything online. 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The beauty of mathematics can be seen in the Fibonacci sequence, a pattern which is replicated throughout nature, from the way seeds lie in sunflowers to the shape of nautilus shells and the spirals of galaxies. Now, I may not understand it, but I do love a bit of maths chat. Now, George flips into club mode and half an hour with Pixie Lane kicking things off with the midweek disco. CC Me joins us at 10 for our junglist movement, and rolling us through to midnight from 11, it's 10 Pin with Breaking Beats Radio. You keep it on George, groove time, creeping closer. Maths.
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7: Imagine you're a snowboarder looking down a mountain. Zero crowds, zero noise, zero wind. Zero eyes, and zero things to worry about. 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Corona Zero, zero alcohol served everywhere this winter with a lime.
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0: Malugi bringing remix pressure to Calvin Harris. Blessings on George Knights. Rangi with you, taking you through. And hot damn, next week is looking large. And here's why.
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0: 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Now let's get back into the groove with Headaches and Inez. 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

gal I get loose on me cruiser. Said that one get me like bruiser. 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Paint the city red like a rooster. I'm on another level, man, a shroomer. Business class to Bermuda. Big dog, never been a barracuda. 5, 10, 15, 20, 25, 30. You know it's never too much. Yeah, we got the energy reduced up. Yeah, we got the energy reduced up. 5, 10, 15, 20, 25, 30. You know it's never too much. Yeah, we got the energy reduced up. Maximum booster. 5, 10, 15, 20, 25, 30. You know it's never too much.

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1: Becky B.
2: Burley.
1: Oh, wow. It doesn't quite work, does it, mate?
0: George Breakfast, back live tomorrow from 6 a.m.
3: Let's take it back to the old school.
0: This is another George Club classic. Hear why it's a hooky mahara. From

on the remix of the Yeah Yeah Yeahs. Heads will roll on George Knight's Rangi, taking you through. And with the Club Classics Countdown coming up next week, we're working our way back through the years, one day at a time, revisiting some of the biggest tunes that head up dance floors with Rewind Selector. And on day 11, we take you back to 2012 with a track called Bangarang. Now, story time. Every so often, two completely different worlds smash into each other and nobody sees it coming. This one starts back in 91 and the movie Hook, with a lost boy called Rufio screaming a word he'd picked up from Jamaican patois, a word for noise, chaos, uproar, turning it into a battle cry. Fast forward to 2012 and that same word becomes a dance anthem. Turns out Skrillex grew up knowing the actor behind Rufio, Dante Basco, long before either of them were famous. Years later, they bump into each other at a party. Track already blown up worldwide, and Skrillex just turns to the room and he goes, "This is the reason for Bangarang." And now you know. Vamanos, let's get in George Knight's Rewind Selector, and this is actually a rework of that song. It's Graphics bringing the bootleg of Skrillex, Bangarang, George Knight's.

0: Tia Matariki. Hope you're taking time to remember, momahara, plan, whakamahere, and of course, celebrate. Whakanuia.
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2: Kia ora, Rangi here. 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And I've got some of my favourite friends and whānau with me on air. 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
4: And we're in. The countdown has ended. Club mode has been engaged on George Nights. Lights are low. The volume is up. You get ready to send through the fire emojis to 966 because it's time. The midweek disco is about to happen.
5: It's a good time for a midweek disco on a Wednesday. All downhill to Friday and it's a short week. So can't complain, mate.
4: And you're going to be in here again on Friday.
5: Of course I'm going to be here. It's public holiday and you want to be with your whānau, which means it's going to be with you, Rangi.
4: Nice. And you'll be bringing Kazi Flip along with you as well.
5: Absolutely. So we'll be doing a bit of a back-to-back. 4 o'clock, I think, is it?
4: Yep.
5: Ooh, yeah, so we're going to have a little afternoon boogie and can't wait.
4: I'll tell you what, I'm looking forward to it. It's back-to-backs all day from midday right through to six. And the final hour is a back-to-back-to-back-to-back. I have to close my eyes when I say that because there are four backs.
5: And it's all going to be backing it up on the dance floor.
4: 100% it will be.
5: I don't know.
4: I'll just agree with you. Not in smile, guys.
5: Yo!
4: Is it smile and wave?
5: Exactly. Yeah. How's your week been so far?
4: Every week is a good week. Yes. I get to come in here, we hang out, yeah. We dance, people play amazing music, mm-hmm. And then I get to do rinse and repeat following day.
5: Living the dream, mate.
4: It's bloody brilliant.
5: Yeah.
4: Talk and about, you?
5: Oh, I'm having a fantastic week. I had a really big milestone last week, obviously. I released my YouTube set of Huffa.
4: Yes, you did.
5: And it's like just really like a special moment because you can now see me play a full set of my own original tunes.
4: It is the big kind of like moment,
5: yeah,
4: for a producer,
5: yes,
4: to be able to share that.
5: Absolutely.
4: To go out there and to see them, people dancing to those tunes as well.
5: Oh, I know.
4: Huge
5: first
4: moment.
5: First time playing them properly and seeing how they reacted, and it was like I was so nervous and I didn't need to be. It was so special. So yeah, lots of cool things happening. And
4: where do people find that?
5: That's actually, if you want to go to my Instagram, you can always go to the link in bio, or you can just go on YouTube as well. It's I've actually got a new page, Rangi, a new YouTube page. It's just Pixie Lane. I think I've got 20 subscribers. Just see if anyone listens and gets and subscribes on YouTube. I don't know. We'll see.
4: We started from the bottom, now we're here.
5: Yeah.
4: Yeah.
5: We're all about rapping tonight. What the heck?
4: Shall we jump in?
5: Let's go. Let's get on.
4: All right. Coming to you live and direct out of the George studio, taking us through for the next hour. Junglist Movement up after that, as well as kickoff State of Origin Game 3. So we'll go. George, feeling good.

0: George Knight. You're here with Pixie Lane in the mix. Midweek disco, big shout out going out to Denny, vibing on that trance number, to Johnny and Sasha, the Kitchen Ravers. And a little warning here.
1: Language warning on

My God, I love this tune. Ray Fox, Low 99, Joy, Pixie Lane taking us through, bringing the pressure across the last hour. Big shout out to Jonathan. He's saying big ups, Pixie Lane, and let's go Queensland. Let's go Queensland indeed, not long now. Providing the soundtrack to take you through and during the big game.

0: give me the dub?
1: Well, you can have it. I've got lots of those for you.
0: Lovely.
1: And definitely go watch on my YouTube, because there's actually like 20 songs that I've made, and you'll be able to listen to all of them, and you can be like, Pixie, send me that track, send me that track, send me that track.
0: Track at 5 minutes through.
1: Yeah.
0: Track at 8 minutes through.
1: I hope so. That'd be really lovely. Thanks so much for this week. It's always a pleasure.
0: What have we got up next? We've got Junglist Movement.
1: Yes, we do.
0: Yeah, Chaz, a.k.a. CC Me, will be taking us through for an hour of the Amen Breaks.
1: She's an absolute queen. I can't wait to hear her, so make sure you stay locked. And
0: exactly. It's the perfect accompaniment to a State of Origin match. If you're watching the Origin, don't turn on the commentary.
1: No, just listen to this queen. She's going to go on.
0: 100%.
1: Right.
0: Thank you very much.
1: Thank you. You're here on George.
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6: George Nightsy here with Rangi, taking you through till midnight. Big shout out to Pixie Lane for the last hour. The midweek disco is always on, our queen, always bringing the pressure. Just beautiful. Big shout out to everybody who texted through as well for that. Just so many coming through. Always appreciate the energy that you fling to us. And joining us in the studio, taking us through for the next hour, it's CC Me, aka Chaz. She's right there.
7: Kia ora. How you doing?
6: Good. Now, how have you been? What has been happening in the last month for you?
7: Good.
6: Any gigs of highlight?
7: Yeah, it's been busy. We had the cannabis after party at Neck of the Woods, which ended up being what we thought was the last Friday.
6: Yes.
7: So it was a pretty special turnout. Kind of all of Tamaki Makaurau showed up, and actually people from out of town to come and have one last dance. And luckily now it's not the last dance, which is sick. But it was really special to play. And then did an awesome gig with Break Room as a fundraiser for Neck of the Woods as well. So it's all been very community heavy events, and it's feeling the love at the moment. It's really cool.
6: Nice. Was that the gig that was like last Thursday at
7: yes,
6: Double Whammy?
7: That was a Double Whammy, yeah.
6: Yeah, where it was like a bunch of collectives coming together.
7: I think about 12 altogether, plus
6: amazing,
7: people doing like market stalls and, you know, selling handmade crafts to fundraise money. So it's really cool to see everyone show up in person and just bring the energy.
6: It really has been a touch point for different creative communities and promoter groups.
7: Yeah, really special place, I think, for pretty much anyone that's played in Tamaki or Aotearoa. It's kind of a big like stepping stone into getting up into the scene, so very special.
6: So good. It's one of those feel-good stories was seeing the turnaround, Nympho putting up the Give a Little.
7: Yeah,
6: awesome after crew. Discovering it was only going to be $150,000 that they needed.
7: Just
6: a little. Just a little. And it seems wild because they obviously smashed through it.
7: Yeah.
6: But I have seen other like major cultural institutions wanting a lot less than that.
7: Yeah.
6: And not being able to, you know, with a lot louder voices as well, not being able to kind of hit their marks, whether it's 30,000, 50,000.
7: Yeah.
6: And for them to get well over 150 just says a lot about how people care about them.
7: Yeah, big testament to the mahi that team's put in over the past, I think, 12 plus years for the scene. So they've definitely earned the love.
6: I tell you what, we should probably jump in. I realise that the good vibes are real, but the music is what we're here for.
7: The music is what we're here for.
6: You ready? Shall we jump
7: ready.
6: In?
7: Let's do it.
6: All right, coming to you live and direct out of the George studio, this is CC Me in the mix on George Nights. Feels damn good.

Lend Me Your Claps, a lush way to see out this week's edition of the Junglist Movement. CC Me drifting through the night with a languid, liquid take on the jungle sound, and I'm here for it. Just so refreshing, like a tall glass of water on a hot day. Now this mix, not done yet. Still around about a minute to go. Coming up, top of the next hour, our man Tenpin, back on air after a wee break, bringing special guest, Illicit Ethos, with him. It's a grand way to Wednesday.

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16: 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You're now tuned into the sounds of Breaking Beats Radio, coming right out of Wellington. My name is Tempin, and you have me for the next half an hour rolling out some drum and bass, and then we're going to head over to a guest mix by Illicit Ethos, Wellington producers. Big it up.

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0: 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Unfortunately, this is the end of the show, Breaking Beats Radio. Big ups for Illicit Ethos for holding down that last half. Hectic as. And we'll catch you in 2 weeks' time.
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0: 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One more time. Voting's closed and the countdown is about to start.
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2: Yo, this is Karu. I'm a producer from Tamaki Makaurau, and you're about to listen to my new track with Brandon Shiraz. It's called Best Believe on Georgia FM. So this track is from our new EP called Two for Two. It came out like a couple weeks after we won Best Electronic Artist at the Aotearoa Music Awards. It's kind of like a dreamy R&B inspired broken beat track, and it features vocals from a good friend of ours, Faded Puppy. Hope you enjoy.

0: Yo, this is Karu. I'm a producer from Tamaki Makaurau, and you just listened to my new track with Brandon Shiraz. It's called Best Believe on George.
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0: 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Hope you're taking time to remember, maumahara, plan, whakamahere, and of course, celebrate. 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
3: The Pohutukawa Whetū within the Matariki Star Cluster carries great significance by allowing us to honour those who have departed from the earthly realm. 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This is the beautiful expression we use as Māori to show a continued love for those who have cared for us.
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badder than. Anyway, we see them, we a bang pan another one. Boss up 4-5 Nanko one Remington. Any boy, this ballaton, them in a Killington. 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
2: Morning, Glenn here with the latest at 6. Farmers across Kaikoura and North Canterbury are taking stock after massive flood damage. Fed Farmers local spokesperson Bex Green says it'll be a big clean-up. Flooding and slips everywhere, bridges out, fences down, and even sheds have been washed away. Driving not easy either, with many roads still impacted, including State Highway 1 between Marlborough and Canterbury. Auckland's entire rail network is closed to the public today, so the City Rail Link can be put through a dress rehearsal. Train drivers, managers and controllers are practicing before passengers jump on board. The network will stay closed right through the whole long weekend. A new online women's health hub has been launched to make trusted health information easier to find. Minister Nicola Griggs says it's about providing a clear place to turn to.
3: You can see all sorts of different resources about what the symptoms might be, what the condition might be, and how you can access healthcare or treatment.
2: And data from NZ On Air shows revenue from our video game sector has risen 17%. The Game Developers Association saying government funding has really helped the sector grow. In sport...
4: And Sam Young scores on the siren!
2: From Sky Sport last night in League State of Origin, if you could make that out, New South Wales beating Queensland 30 points to 12 in Brisbane to seal the series 2-1. Rugby League with Machinery House in a league of their own. And our All Blacks team to face Italy in Wellington on Saturday in Rugby Union is named at 3:30 this afternoon. There are expected to be a few changes, including a few more debuts.
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5: In the North Island, it should be dry in the upper half, but heavy rain and strong southerlies with wind and rain warnings from Taranaki down to Wellington. In the south, cold today, mostly cloudy.
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6: Manawatia Matariki Whanau, welcome to your Ra Party Thursday, but it's basically a Friday because we've got a long weekend.
7: We certainly do.
6: How you going over there, mate?
7: Yeah, look, can count the hours of sleep.
6: On one hand.
7: On some people would be blessed to have that many fingers. Yeah, look, it was a big night, but geez, it was worth it.
6: Of course, we are talking about State of Origin. The New South Wales... He can't contain himself.
7: The New South Wales
6: Blues took it away, taking the win off Queensland. 2026 State of Origin champions. We're going to get to it next.
7: Okay.
6: But how are you... Just give me like a rating out of 10. How are you feeling?
7: Well, I probably had between 8 to 12 beers. But it was more just the energy.
6: I know you did more than that because you texted me at 7 p.m. last night and you sent me a frozen margarita and you're like, see you at 6.
7: Oh yeah, we did start with frozen margs. I forgot about that.
6: Never fear. We're doing it. It's basically Friday.
7: Yeah.
6: And we're ready to rumble. 966-0800-FM George, if you've got that weekend feeling as well. Texas is already coming through saying, up there for Blues. So let's go there next.
7: Love that.
6: Kicking off your Ra Party Thursday, it's Two Face, Face to Face on George.

0: bit of Kidama comes and goes for your Rap Party Thursday. Of course, though, whānau, last night it all went down.
1: It most certainly did. God's Game Rugby League delivered again on the greatest stage. I tell you what, I've seen some Origin wins. I remember a few years back, people were saying that the worst Queensland team ever had just won a series.
0: Mm-hmm.
1: I think this ranks right up there as greatest ever New South Wales victories.
0: Wow.
1: No one gave us a chance heading to Suncorp.
0: Is this, so you mean like the one of the greatest victories with one of the worst New South Wales teams?
1: No, our team is stacked. Oh, okay. But I feel like everyone had just written us off. Queensland had been the better team all series. They were like, there's no way you can go to Suncorp, the home of rugby league in Queensland, and come away with the win.
0: Yeah.
1: And that's exactly what we did.
0: That's exactly what you did. I just want to... Your voice is crazy right now.
1: Is it?
0: But I want to throw back to the last 20 seconds of this game. Everybody, have a listen to the final try.
2: Cleary, back to Moses now. Here's Bradman Best. Oh, he's trying to... A spiral pass to Murray, now to Yo. The clock's about to go here. The Blues want another try. Pass across to Brayley. Brayley tackled. He wasn't tackled. He's got the ball away. Hanson Young scores on the siren.
0: Mate.
1: So good. Up 26-12. The game's done and dusted, and the Blues thought, let's rub some salt into the wound.
0: Yeah, let's just get another across the line.
1: Crazy. Nathan Cleary, 18 points by himself. Tied
0: Incredible.
1: The record for the most points in a Game 3 decider. Could have got the record. Decided not to take the last kick. Just wanted to celebrate with his mates.
0: Aww.
1: What a guy.
0: That's really nice.
1: Shout out to Laurie Daly, too.
0: He talked a lot of shit about their coach yesterday.
1: I did. And he addressed that in the media after.
0: Did he?
1: And he basically just said, a big up yours to all of you, because I've just won the Shield. Love that, Loz. You're a great man.
0: We might have checked with you, Surly. You've got a very croaky voice on you today, mate.
1: Sorry. Apologies, listeners. I was just giving it the big ones to every Queenslander at full time last night.
0: Including some of our very own backs from the office.
1: Yeah, Corbs copped it.
0: Yeah.
1: Das was on fire.
0: Yeah, Das being a New South Wales fan,
1: yeah.
0: Of course.
1: Tay, Mike was just there for something to do,
0: yeah,
1: but
0: sick.
1: He was loving life.
0: There's going to be a bit of a dusty crew rolling through the George office today. I'm very excited.
1: Yeah, I think
0: about
1: Mike's
0: that.
1: The only one doing the old piss up front up. So if you're listening, Mike, you're a bloody good man.
0: All right, we'll leave that there. Of course, Club Classic's crate did come in hot. Got something a bit chiller today.
1: Okay.
0: But it's good.
1: Tasty?
0: Tasty. All right, let's get there. Bixie Lane, brand new music. It's George FM.

0: George Breakfast. Sorry, that ended quite abruptly there,
1: yeah,
0: didn't
1: that
0: it?
1: Did.
0: What a banger, though, Lude, of course, in Aotearoa this weekend.
1: Hell yeah. And George Breakfast is brought to you by Makita as well. Makita's XGT power tools, built for the toughest job sites. Speaking of tough job sites, Queensland, tough job site for them last night. Sucks to suck. You got pumped at home.
0: Yeah, all right.
2: Celebrating the old school bangers from back in the day. It's the George Breakfast Club Classics Crate Dig.
0: That's right, Whanau. Welcome to the George Breakfast Club Classics Crate Dig. This is where we get to flex some of our catalogues, some tunes we love, some tunes we own, something that doesn't usually get played out in George FM. And of course, it all kicks off Monday. Voting closed yesterday. So if you didn't vote,
1: yeah,
0: sorry, sucks to suck.
1: Yeah, not good enough.
0: But on Monday, 9 a.m. all the way through till 5 p.m. for the whole entire week, we will be playing your Georgie theme club classics countdown.
1: Sometimes the first few days are really good too, because it's
0: so
1: songs
0: good
1: that you haven't heard in a while that it just tracks.
0: Yeah, I totally agree. I cannot wait. And today we're going to do, this is a bit of a chiller record. It's a house record. It's what I would consider a forgotten banger.
1: Okay.
0: All right. It's by an artist called Tachami. It's called Ado.
1: Ado or Ado?
0: Ado.
1: Oh, Ado.
0: There we go. Enjoy it. Good for your rapari Thursday morning, I think. Easy into it. You're on George.

0: Thursday morning, your club classics, Crate Dig. To Charmy, adieu. Forgotten banger, eh?
1: I didn't hear that. I enjoyed it.
0: Thank you so much. Almost 10 years old now, mate.
1: Wow.
0: Yeah. Hey, stick around, of course. We have got your chance to win a Makita Tradie Radio with our Friday Froth Up. Get excited. You're in George.
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1: Hey, what can I say? 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
12: We're here at 6:30. An anxious wait for farmers in Kaikoura, Marlborough and North Canterbury to tally the cost of recent severe weather. The true impact not quite clear, with a flood and slip damage still pretty decent. Many roads across the region still impacted by flood damage. The NZTA saying State Highway 1 between Marlborough and Canterbury could be down a few days. Our local video game sector is stoked with the rapid rise of the industry. NZ On Air data showing combined revenue from rebate recipients was up 17%. Not such great news on fuel though. Recent price rises meaning that some households are now having to fork out an extra $65 per week on fuel. And a rugby league with Machinery House and a league of their own. A huge State of Origin series win for New South Wales, thumping Queensland at 30-12 in Brisbane to seal the series 2-1.
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17: In the North Island, it should be dry in the upper half, but heavy rain and strong southerlies with wind and rain warnings from Taranaki down to Wellington. In the south, cold today, mostly cloudy.
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0: Lee, Vicky B and Sally B at Thursday. 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
1: 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You're cranking George FM, and it's time to share what you're pumped for this weekend. 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
0: That's right, Farno. We have teamed up with Makita to bring you kind of almost Friday froth up. Basically Friday, right?
2: It's a Thursday that feels like a Friday, It's play on in my books. That's right. Aotearoa, it's time to share what you're pumped for this Matariki long weekend. All you have to do is get on air with us, let us know what you're fizz for, and you'll go in the draw for a Makita Tradie Radio.
0: How good is that? Give us a call, 0800 FM George. We've got one to give away right now. Surly, what are you up to this weekend? You had a big night last night.
2: I did. So I'm thinking health is wealth, wholesome type stuff. Going to shoot up north, stay at the in-laws.
0: That's nice.
2: Yeah, probably head up this arvo.
0: Oh, okay.
2: I'm thinking there'll be a few people on the road, right? School holidays plus Matariki. So what about you?
0: I am also health is wealthing this weekend. I hate to say it, Bono, but I think I'm going to behave. If I do get my little arm twisted.
2: Lewd.
0: Yeah, of course he's touring Aotearoa this weekend. And, you know, there's just something in me where I'm like, maybe I'll just go feral.
2: Tis
0: the season.
2: Why not?
0: But of course, get on with us, 0800 FM George, right now. Tell us what you're fizz for this weekend. We're going to pump you up, and one of you will be walking away with a Makita Tradie Radio. Okay. It's brand new swimming pool. Sunset of my youth on George.
3: Look, we've all got our heroes, except mine are working class. 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

0: 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Let's give away some free cat.
1: People of Aotearoa, it's Friday. You're cranking George FM, and it's time to share what you're pumped for this weekend. Cheers to Makita's XGT power tools built for the toughest job sites. This is the George Breakfast
0: Thursday.
2: Nailed it.
0: Yeah, that's right, whānau. Mana watea matariki. We have teamed up with Makita to bring you the almost Friday frother.
2: Yeah, this is play on. 100%. Yeah. All you have to do is let us know what you've got planned for this long weekend, and we will hype you up. If you make it on air, you instantly go on the draw from Makita Tradie Radio. So jump on the blower now. Let us know what you've got planned. 0800 FM George.
0: Ooh, okay. We've got heaps of callers coming through.
2: Let's chat
0: to Clint first. Morena, Clint.
3: Morena, how you doing?
0: Yeah, good, mate. How are you? What do you got planned for the weekend?
3: Got a Matariki family barbecue tomorrow and then crew cast tonight.
0: Oh, crew cast.
2: Oi.
0: What city are you in? Otatahi?
3: Yes.
0: Oh, mate. The Sydenham Underpass.
2: Dusty Barbie tomorrow.
3: It's at the underpass. It's a pretty mint location, actually. It's pretty good. Now the hype shut down. It's not bad, eh? Now, but it's a good spot.
0: Yeah, hell yeah. Okay, I like that, Clint. Thank you so much. Put you on hold. Steve, Morena, how are you going?
4: Oh, yeah, how we going, guys?
2: Hey, that's the energy. We got some bark in the building. What are you up to this long weekend, bro?
4: Oh, well, a few of the boys and I are going down and going for a wee bark all up Lincoln Road in the Otatahi.
0: Otatahi.
2: Love that.
0: Hell yeah.
4: Yeah, we'll be making some involuntary donations to the NZ Gambling Foundation.
2: Yes. I tell you what.
4: And then we're up for a big code of sport for the weekend.
0: Woo!
2: Did we just become best friends? Wow.
4: Oh, I hope so, Sterling.
0: All right, Steve, thank you so much. Morena, George Breakfast, who are we speaking with? Echoing.
2: Wow, that's...
5: Oh, Morena.
0: Hey, mate, if you want to just turn down your radio really quickly. There we go.
5: Yeah, we're going down to Queenstown for Mardi Gras.
2: Oh, naughty weekend.
0: What was your name, bro?
5: Lockie
0: feels like he's ready to rumble.
2: Yeah, he's ready to lockie in. Go on, son.
0: Yeah, nice. All right, thank you so much, mate. And last but not least, Rani Bear. How are you going, mate?
6: I am fantastic. How are you?
0: Yeah, good. What's the plan for the weekend? Tell me more.
6: I'll be cranking George in my shed while it's doing some mahi working on my kitchen.
0: Ooh, not against that.
2: Yeah, smart man. You gotta look, long weekend. Gotta get practical. Gotta get hands on sometimes.
0: Yeah, I like that. All right, Ronnie.
6: Pretty much, eh?
0: Chuck you on hold, mate. Now, we've had heaps of mean callers. We've only got one Makita Tradie Radio to give away.
2: Yeah, we've had quite the spread too.
0: Quite the spread. I'm kind of into, I love that Lockie's going to Mardi on his way to Queenstown as we speak.
2: That's good energy.
0: You got a friend in Steve?
2: I do.
0: I like Clint going to the Duff and then also going to the Matariki party.
2: So the only one you didn't like was the person being sensible.
0: No, I like them all. No. I love this. Lockie, get to work,
2: Should
0: you bastard.
2: Should we give it to Lockie?
0: Yes.
2: Lockie, get to work, you bastard. That's my apprentice from Steve. I reckon Steve's in on it.
0: Oh, Lockie, mate, congratulations. You have brought the most fizz to the Friday frother, and you have won yourself a Makita Tradie Radio.
2: There you go.
5: I'm good. Thank you, guys.
2: Hey, mate, Steve's not happy. Get to work, ASAP.
5: Oh, Steve's already late. I'm already at work.
2: Love that.
0: Hey, be safe at Mardi Gras this weekend. Go and enjoy it. What are you dressing up as, mate? You got a plan?
5: We're going as, there's like six of us boys dressed up as Oktoberfest. There, guys.
0: I like that.
2: Yeah.
5: Yeah, it's going to be a bit cold in the old shorts, but hey, we'll push on.
2: Hey, you'll be all right, mate.
0: Oh, Lockie, have a bloody beautiful weekend. Mana watea matariki, and we'll be in touch with that Makita Tradie Radio, all right?
5: Awesome. Cheers, guys. Thank you.
0: Cheers. 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
2: 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Just like Nathan Cleary last night. So reliable. 18 points. Tied the game 3 most points by a single player origin record.
0: Well done, mate.
2: Thanks.
0: Weekly Weapon. Coming in hot. You're on George.
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3: Morning, Glenn here with the latest at 7. People are still being urged to take care on roads around Marlborough, especially Kaikoura and parts of North Canterbury after severe weather. State Highway 1 will be shut south of Kaikoura for a few days at least. It has reopened north of there. NZTA's Mark Owen saying that care is needed.
4: The areas where there'll be maybe some water on the side of the road, so we just ask people to be really cautious and only travel down there if they need to get into Kaikoura.
3: Farmers in Kaikoura and North Canterbury are taking stock with flood damage massive. Fed farmers Bex Green says it'll be a big cleanup.
5: Got substantial flooding everywhere, lips on roads, bridges down, a lot of fencing to repair, pump sheds that have been washed away.
3: Solar energy could be a big election issue this year, with both National and Labor announcing policies. The Electricity Retailers and Generators Association happy, saying anything that helps Kiwis use the sun's power and lower power bills is a good thing. Homeowners have been assured yesterday's hike to the official cash rate shouldn't have an immediate impact. An expert at BNZ saying it could change things though for those on a floating mortgage rate. People in Auckland won't be able to take a train for the next 4 days. The entire network closed for a trial of the city rail link. And overseas, the US-Iran truce seems to be over after the two sides traded new attacks. US President Trump not happy with Iran's leaders, accusing them of violating the ceasefire agreement.
6: Surly here with your George Sports News, and a rugby league with Machinery House in a league of their own, as was New South Wales last night. Well and truly in a league of their own. It was a one-sided decider at Suncorp Stadium. Apparently they're going to call it Civcorp now because it's just leaking points.
7: Oh,
6: 30 points to 12, New South Wales
7: won.
6: You're
7: the most rigged, unneutral sports journalist I think I've ever met in my life.
6: Yep. Take it or leave it. Nathan Cleary, player of the match, as he won a decider for the first time in his Origin career. And he was praising Laurie Daly post-game because Laurie's been competent, and that was good to see. A day off at the FIFA World Cup today. Quarterfinals begin from Friday, 8 a.m. France taking on Morocco.
7: Yeah, bring it on.
6: That's going to be a big one. France looking tough to beat. And rugby with shift four. All Blacks team name today, 3:30 to take on Italy in Wellington on Saturday. That game's a 5 o'clock kickoff too.
7: Ooh,
6: bit of a PSA. Normally
7: I like
6: it's
7: that.
6: At 7:30 range, but they're going 5 o'clock early doors for a bit of Saturday arvo footy.
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8: In the North Island, it should be dry in the upper half, but heavy rain and strong southerlies with wind and rain warnings from Taranaki down to Wellington. In the south, cold today, mostly cloudy.
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0: 7:03. Surly, how are you feeling over there? You're a little bit dusty.
1: I am, but I'm up and about again now. We've pounded a couple McMuffins.
0: Yeah, you're rocking a full sugar Coke, which according to the George Breakfast level hangover system is a level 3.
1: I feel that feels about right,
0: oh, no.
1: To be honest. I'm in my Origin kit. I feel like I played last night. Well, the head
0: Did
1: does
0: you
1: anyway.
0: Change?
1: Yeah, this is a different team.
0: Oh, okay.
1: I'm rocking multiples. No, don't worry. I have showered. And I have had a couple hours sleep.
0: All right, good on you. Of course, we're going to go head-to-head in just a moment's time. Weekly weapon. I've got a banger too. Let's do it. Lee Matthews to kick us off for the hour. It's you and I on George.

0: It's Haven, I run George Breakfast, Lee, Becky B and Sir Lee with you. Let's suck into this. Let's suck into it now.
1: The George Breakfast Weekly Weapon.
0: That's right, Bono. Welcome to the Weekly Weapon. This is usually done on New Music Friday. So some of the tunes are new. Some of them are going to be, we've got a week, right?
2: Yeah, a bit of a relatively new, reasonably old Thursday.
0: Yeah. Right? Perfect. Me and Sir, you're going to go head to head. You are going to vote for your favourite. The winner gets a play out in full. Surly, it's just you and I today.
2: It is.
0: So we've brought
2: two
0: the big
2: horse
0: guns.
2: Race.
0: Yeah. What do you got for me?
2: I have got new Boo and Sota body bag.
0: Oh, God. Put them in the body bag. I see what you've done there. You've come to fight.
2: Yeah, a bit of panel beating work on your Thursday morning.
0: All right. I know that we've got a rule here that the song has to be released.
2: Correct.
0: But rules are made to be broken, and it's my segment, so I'm going to break the rule. This is actually coming out tomorrow. One of our dear friends here at George FM, her name is Emily. She is releasing a 3-track EP.
2: Okay.
0: Bring it on. This is the main single of this. It's called Relight the Fire. Have a listen.

0: Kobe.
1: Yeah, that's tasty.
0: Yeah, it's a sick tune, eh?
1: Between that EP and the Fritigan MPH, tomorrow's looking good.
0: Oh, new release music tomorrow is going to be absolutely unreal. But okay, maybe we'll get to that on Monday.
1: Fair.
0: But you know what to do. If you want Sterly, Boo and Sosa, have a listen. The difference in that tune is so crazy.
1: Pretty wild.
0: Text Sterly to 966 and we'll be able to play that one out in full. If you want to support Aotearoa music and you're a hell of a Kiwi,
1: oh, Patriot. If you're a Patriot.
0: For brand new Emily, unreleased Emily, this would be like a world prem. This is a big deal. Are you sucking on your coke while we're live on here?
1: Yes. Sorry.
0: Text Becky B to 966. We'll see who wins. One will be out played in full.

0: Wild for your Rapari Thursday. It's George Breakfast, brought to you by Makita. 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We're doing one of these ones.
1: The George Breakfast Weekly Weapon.
0: Kia ora whanau. That's right. Welcome to the Weekly Weapon. This is where we bring brand new records to the table. We go head to head. Now, we've got no G Lee today. We've got no Mousey. So it's a two-horse race.
2: Real skeleton crew today.
0: Skeleton crew today.
2: And I'm half here.
0: And you're half here because you're dusty as hell.
2: Yep.
0: What's

0: 3-track EP for Emily out tomorrow. If you like Aotearoa music, make sure you go run that shit up. But there can only be one winner. And if we look at the text line, I think there's one text in it.
1: Yeah, we had to triple check because it has been extremely close.
0: Whanau, your weekly weapon winner today for like the billionth time in a row. I don't even know how many times he's won it now.
1: You got to go dirty, man.
0: 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It's Body Bag on George.

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0: Who's gonna get it?
2: That whistle gets your eardrums every time.
0: Bloody time. I'm a deaf old DJ, mate, and that still rings them.
2: Gets you going. Of course, last night, great result, but now we move on. Slowly, but surely, we move on.
0: You've been saying that the Blues won any given opportunity, and I think you'll be doing it for the whole entire week.
2: Thanks for reminding me, actually. The Blues did win. 30 points to 12 was a dominant victory from New South Wales. When no one said it could be done, the boys in blue rolled into Suncorp, a.k.a. Civcorp, and put 13-plus on Queensland, paying $6.50. Thanks to the TAB for funding my weekend, responsibly, of course. But tomorrow night, Rugby League is back and the Warriors are back.
0: Oh, nice.
2: It's been a while.
0: Yeah, one bye week, eh? And it just feels like, yeah.
2: Yeah, it's the worst. It's the worst. You're sitting around twiddling your thumbs. Well, tomorrow night, 10 p.m, bit late.
0: But punchy.
2: Long weekend, you may as well stay up. We're taking on the Tigers. Tigers battling a little bit. They've lost 6 of their last 8.
0: Wow.
2: But we owe them one. They came to Mount Smart about 8 weeks ago and ruined our winning streak. They dominated us at home. We've got Fisher House.

0: Harris, we've got Liquor, we've got AKP back.
1: Sick. AKB back is on.
0: Massive, yeah. We've got some Need for Speed out wide. Love that. I reckon we go over there and we get the job done. Can I tempt you with a Saturday 5:10 p.m. All Blacks Italy
1: kickoff?
0: Yes, kick
1: you off. Can. 5:10 p.m. is like my dream All Blacks time.
0: Yeah, that's like, even though it's winter, Barbie.
1: Yeah.
0: Get some friends around.
1: Get some friends around. Get a little Bogan platter out, you know. Oh. Get your cream.
0: What's it called? A charcuterie board?
1: There you go. Charcuterie.
0: That's the one. All Blacks, 5:10, team name today at 3 p.m. They're talking changes, so that's quite exciting too. I think a fair few of the Hurricanes lads are going to be in the mixer. Then after that, the Wallabies take on France, Japan take on Ireland, Fiji, England, South Africa, Scotland, and Argentina, Wales.
1: Ooh.
0: So plenty going on in the world of international footy.
1: Yep.
0: Plus, we've got some FIFA World Cup action. It's quarterfinals time. So day off today. Tomorrow morning, though, tournament favourites in my books, France take on Morocco. Then on Saturday, you got Spain, Belgium. Sunday, doubleheader, the big one. Is it coming home?
1: Do you know what? I'm going to be controversial but brave here. I reckon Norway's going to beat England.
0: I have this weird feeling too.
1: They've been on one, mate.
0: Come on, England!
1: Come on, England!
0: Yeah, Haaland's a beast. And I love how he's just won hearts all across the world. But yeah, they're taking on Norway 9 a.m. into Argentina, Switzerland. So, massive sporting weekend. Is there any F1 in the mixer?
1: I don't believe so, but I should know that. I don't think so.
0: Conor McGregor's fighting as well. He's back, and he's fighting on Sunday against Max Holloway. He actually tipped Queensland to win. So, sucks to suck, Connor.
1: Sucks to suck. Anyway,
0: Oh, Coastal Rugby Prem's final too. Shout out to Cody, Taranaki Rep.
1: Hell yeah, go Cody. Of course, it's all thanks to the TAB. Get your bid on with TAB now, faster and easier than ever. 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And when you're on holidays, you go and do some chores. That's where we need you. We'll talk next. You're on George.
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6: Lynn here at 7.30. Farmers in Kaikoura and North Canterbury are taking stock after massive flood damage. Fed farmers saying it's going to be a big cleanup. Driving not easy either. People in those areas planning to drive over the long weekend have been urged to plan ahead and maybe make different plans. A new online women's health hub has been launched here to make trusted health information easier to find. And data from NZ On Air shows revenue from our video game sector has had a decent rise. The Game Developers Association stoked, saying government funding has really helped them grow. And a rugby league with Machinery House and a league of their own. League State of Origin went to New South Wales last night, beating Queensland 30 points to 12 in the decider in Brisbane.
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8: In the North Island, it should be dry in the upper half, but heavy rain and strong southerlies with wind and rain warnings from Taranaki down to Wellington. In the south, cold today, mostly cloudy.
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9: Morena Tupano, yes, welcome to your Rapari Thursday. Lee, Becky B and Surly with you. No, Lee, the man's on holidays.
10: The man is on holidays, and I don't think that's acceptable. So we've been asking for jobs, chores he can do when he's back at work next week. It's school holidays.
9: Yeah.
10: It's chores season.
9: And everyone has something to do. Maybe it's mowing your lawn, trimming your hedge, yeah, cleaning out the gutters.
10: Mean at cutting grass, old general. Well known for it.
9: All right, we'll go there next. It's Oscar Med K on the ground on George.

0: It's Wilkinson, used to this. George Breakfast on your Thursday, 7:38. Lee, Becky B and Surly with you. Actually, no Lee today, though, is there?
1: No, the bloke's missing in action. He's been off all week.
0: Yeah, well, it must be nice, eh? Must be very, very nice. Now, the other day we had yesterday we had General Lee on the blower.
1: Yes.
0: We've proposed to him that we're going to give him some jobs when he comes back. Jobs for the people, of course. Have a listen.
2: Oh, yeah. The water blasting's pricked my ears up. I'm pretty good at that. I've got a Makita one, battery, 40 volt, you know?
1: Oh, of course you do.
2: So would you be,
1: if we take some more suggestions and people come to the party, as long as they're local, would you be willing to knock a couple jobs off on Monday, do you reckon?
2: Yeah, 100%.
1: During the show. I reckon we send you out during the show.
0: Yeah, I reckon 7:30 gets the wind blower, leaf blower out and pisses off all the neighbours.
1: Perfect.
2: As long as DC, the big boss, pays my gas, mate, you know.
1: Work Uber, mate. You rinse that thing.
2: Yeah. I will hammer the work Uber that day. Hammer it.
0: So we had a couple of calls yesterday. Shout out to Rance. He had 15 minutes of lawn mowing.
1: I think that's Jen's sweet spot too.
0: Yeah.
1: 15 minutes.
0: Anything where we can use a Makita tool? Because he's got heaps of them.
1: Yeah, heaps of them. He's a walking billboard.
0: There was PGA Pete with some water blasting of the driveway. He also needed his gutters clean.
1: Yeah, that sounded like he said a 2 to 3 hour job. I don't know if Jen's got that in him, but it's a contender.
0: And then, of course, Dylan as well said his laundry sink was blocked, said one of his flatties was locked out over the weekend, fell through the window, got some dirt in it. I'm not sure what's going on.
1: Sounds like real flat problems, but General Lee knows his way around a U-bend, that's for sure.
0: That's
1: what they call them in the turd herding industry.
0: And alrighty. So, we do need some more suggestions.
1: Yes.
0: We are going to do this on Monday morning.
1: It's actually happening.
0: So, if you are around, sorry to all the rest of our listeners up and down the motu, but
1: yes,
0: if you're around Tāmaki Makaurau on Monday morning, think from about 7 a.m. till 9 a.m. 0800 FM George 966. We are going to go make General Lee some pocket cash. We're going to go give him some holiday jobs.
1: We're going to tax that cash.
0: We will also take some of the cash.
1: Yes. Imagine 7:30 Monday. You've had a big long weekend. You hear a knock at your door. How are ya? And it's old G Lee.
0: Yeah. So get around it. We're talking anything. It could be mowing. It could be painting. It could be any little bits and bobs. Geely Jobs coming in hot. All right, 0800 FM George, let us know. It's Bag Raiders, Break My Heart. You're in George.

0: There's Lee Vicky B in Surly with ya.
1: And of course, George Breakfast is brought to you by Makita. Makita's XGT range. Simply just the best tools ever. Go get amongst them. General Lee's got plenty of them. And that's why we're going to put him to the test. We're going to put him to the job, aren't we?
0: Yeah, we are. General Lee is away. We're going to play. Now, General Lee has been on holiday all week. He's been doing bits and bobs around the house. He's been trying to make some extra pocket money. And we have been getting listener suggestions. 0800 FM George 966. Long story short, General Lee is actually going to go out and do these things.
1: Yes.
0: On Monday. We broke it to him yesterday. Have a listen.
2: Oh, yeah. The water blasting pricked my ears up. I'm pretty good at that. I've got a Makita one, battery, 40 volt, you know?
1: Oh, of course you do.
2: Yeah.
1: So would you be, like, if we take some more suggestions and people come to the party, as long as they're local, would you be willing to knock a couple jobs off on Monday, do you reckon?
2: Yeah, 100%.
1: During the show. Yeah. I reckon we send you out during the show.
0: Yeah, I reckon 7:30 gets the wind blower, leaf blower out and pisses off all the neighbours.
1: Perfect.
2: As long as DC, the big boss, pays for my gas, mate, you know.
1: Oh, work Uber, mate. You rinse that thing.
2: Yeah. I will hammer the work Uber that day. Hammer it.
0: All right, Surly, 966 going off. What have we got, mate?
1: Quite a few texts there. One saying they've got a big game on the weekend. Can they come watch their kid? Can General come watch his kid play? General Lee, the babysitter. That could be rogue. Someone's asked if he could do some roofing work.
0: Oh, that's nice. Yeah. Limestone Downs, I feel like they might be in the Waikato.
1: I'm not sure if General is up for roofing, eh?
0: He's blowing away.
1: I think so. Travis has got some planting to do, wants to know if Jen can dig the holes.
0: I like that.
1: That's the tough labour.
0: That is the tough labour we're after.
1: Cheryl needs some topsoil spread around her garden.
0: Here we go.
1: Yeah, here we go. I actually have one.
0: Okay, hit me. What, personally?
1: Yes, and I would love for G. Lee.
0: You can't make General do housework.
1: See, the best thing about it is I reckon we could. He is so oblivious to the world at times, old G. Lee.
0: Mm.
1: He has been to my house once for prees. Mm. I reckon he would rock up there and not know it was my place, not remember.
0: Yeah, I reckon that as well.
1: I have about 20 minutes of painting left on my front fence, and I would love for G. Lee to have to do that, then knock on the door. Kimbo, my wife, answers, and he suddenly realises that he has just done my chores.
0: This whole been a ruse for your chores.
1: I reckon it would be great. He'd be fuming.
0: He'd be so grumpy.
1: Jake Scott says, can he cook me breakfast? I'm not sure if... Oh, I don't know. I reckon he has it in him.
0: Yeah, I reckon he's got a good brekkie in him. Well, we're going to leave that there between myself, Mouse and Surly. And it's not too late to get them in. 966. If you have a great idea and you are in Tāmaki Makaurau and you want General Lee to turn up to your house, your whare, on Monday morning, text it through. We've got so many to go through, so we're going to come up with a little bit of a plan for him.
1: Bit of an itinerary.
0: A bit of an itinerary for Monday morning, and he's going to go out there. Geely's jobs. Let's get around it. All right, coming up, we have got Man Like Briggsy in the building for a cheeky premiere. Let's go. You're in George.
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17: Morning, Glenn here with the latest at 8. Mortgage holders have been urged not to panic after the official cash rate was hiked to 2.5% yesterday. ANZ's Sharon Zollner says future moves will make the major difference.
18: The next year or two that matter for the fixed mortgage rates that actually most people have most of their money on.
17: An anxious wait for farmers in Kaikoura, Marlborough and North Canterbury to tally the cost of recent severe weather. Local Fed Farmers spokesperson Bex Green says the true impact isn't clear yet.
19: Still got rain coming down at the moment. We can't really assess the damage just yet. We've still got flooding in paddocks and slips everywhere.
17: A lot of roads in those regions are still impacted by flood damage. NZTA saying State Highway 1 between Marlborough and Canterbury could be down for at least a few days. It has reopened north of Kaikoura. Our local video game sector is stoked with the rapid rise of the industry based on data from NZ On Air. Jo Keane from the Game Developers Association.
20: We are extremely pleased with the government's support. These are the reasons that our industry is growing.
17: A new report into transport costs has found that recent price rises to fuel means some Kiwi households are having to fork out an extra $65 per week on fuel. And Auckland's entire rail network is closed to the public today and through the whole long weekend, so the City Rail Link can be put through a dress rehearsal.
1: Surly here with your George Sports News. If you've just woken up and you're a Queensland fan, sucks to suck. Maybe go back to sleep. Your team got pumped at Suncorp, 30 points to 12. Go so the Mighty mean. Blues. Nathan Cleary, man of the match. Jeez, he was good. As New South Wales take home the series, 2-1. Things you love to see. In football with High Sense, a day off at the FIFA World Cup today before quarterfinals begin. 8 a.m. tomorrow, quarterfinal 1, France taking on Morocco. Then on Saturday, 7 a.m, Spain, Belgium. Sunday, is it coming home? We will soon find out. England taking on Norway. Come on, Becky, we don't need that aura. We want positivity.
0: England.
1: Yeah, there we go. And then Argentina come up against Switzerland at 1 p.m. And today, your All Blacks side will be named 3:30 p.m. Two players still to debut, Anton Segner and Josh Morby. Perhaps they will find themselves in the mixer. Perhaps.
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0: In the North Island, it should be dry in the upper half, but heavy rain and strong southerlies with wind and rain warnings from Taranaki down to Wellington. In the south, cold today, mostly cloudy.
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0: Let's get a whānau. Welcome to your Ra Party Thursday. Manawatea a Matariki. It is basically a Friday. We're heading into a long weekend.
1: Oh. Naughty.
0: Naughty.
1: I'm hungover. Life's good.
0: Hell yeah. And we've got a stacked 8 a.m. for you. We're about to premiere brand new Briggsy in Indie Skies. Badger is going to come in. He's going to have a bit of a kōrero with us. He's going to get in the hot seat for 9 o'clock. It's all bloody going on, mate.
1: Love that.
0: Yeah, let's kick this hour off. Chris Lake, A-Trap. It's Make You Fight on George.

0: It's George Breakfast, Friction Subsonic on the remix Teardrop on George. And of course we say morena and welcome to two very, very special guests live in the building, Briggsy and Indy Skies.
1: Morena.
0: Oh my gosh, this is so exciting. We've never had the both of you in here together, I don't think.
1: The debut.
0: Ooh, okay, so you've got brand new music out tomorrow. Let's revisit the last track you guys did together. This one here, New Energy.

0: Beautiful, beautiful stuff. Of course, a lot of George listeners know Briggsy's back catalogue. And if you're wondering where you've heard Indie Skies, well, she is no stranger to Aotearoa drum and bass as well. She works with Celeste a lot. This is her on Shorty Back. Banger.
1: Yeah, it's a tough tune.
0: So, tell me, team, welcome. We've got a brand new record out today. Tomorrow, yes. Yeah, my bad. We're him premiering it.
2: World premiere.
3: Oh, we need the horns, eh?
0: I reckon I've got one. How, talk me through this. Indy, you were just saying you recorded in January?
4: I think so, from my memory, if I'm remembering correctly. Yeah, because that's when we did New Energy as well. I think we did both of them on the same day.
1: Yeah, about the same time. Yeah. But this tune actually started out life as a demo track for a plugin that I was testing out about a year ago now, and it was a real wobbly dubstep tune.
0: I finished
1: the video on this plugin, and I thought, well, I wonder what this would sound like at 174. So I sped it up, put some D&B drums on it, and thought, you know, this bangs. And then, Snake Eyes was born from there.
0: Wow. And then is that just a matter of you hitting up Indy and being like, hey, I need a vocalist. I think you're the perfect person for the job, sort of thing?
1: Yeah, pretty much. Yeah. And she, absolutely smashed it. So stoked with how it's come out.
0: That's really cool. You were saying before, Briggsy, that this is like brought to you with a lot of inspiration and a lot of styles, and it's kind of just the product of lots of stuff you've been listening to. Is there any particular like thing that you were listening to at the time that you're like, yeah, that sounds like that?
1: Yeah, I was actually listening to a lot of trap.
0: Sick.
1: Real like OG trap. And so I was real into the 140 tempo. So that was the sort of the inspiration at the time. And then it grew from there. Obviously wanted to like keep it 174, so it's on brand, but then also the switch up with the second drop
0: just sort of
1: plays into those inspirations. So
0: I'm so excited for this. And Indy, of course, no stranger to the drum and bass world. Is this your first like dubstepy drop as well?
4: I actually have experimented a lot with dubstep. Like I've experimented with everything, but like proper release,
0: fun. And what about you, Indy? Do you have any big record? Any what does your 2026 look like coming forward? Any more drum and bass tracks we can keep an eye out for?
4: Yeah, actually, it's looking pretty exciting. More tunes with Sliss, Shock One.
0: Wow.
4: Yeah, got some really cool collabs coming up as well.
0: That's so exciting. Yeah, we love it. All right, we're going to premiere this record, team. I want everyone to listen out for the second drop because it's absolutely wild. Would you two like to do the honors?
1: Yeah, sure. Should we
4: do it together? I'll go.
1: This is Briggsy, and you're listening to my brand new tune, Snake Eyes, with Indy Skies on Georgia FM.
0: World premiere! Bow, bow, bow, bow, bow, bow. Let's get it, you're on George!

0: brand new music here on George Breakfast. Briggsy, Indie Skies. It is Snake Eyes on George. Holy.
1: How good.
2: That rips, yeah, man.
1: It's got a bit of energy to it, eh?
0: Yeah, that's so sick. Do you think you're going to be delving in any more naughty 140 dubstep bits anytime soon, Briggsy?
1: Do we actually have like a finished trap tune? Believe it or not, yeah. So I don't know when that's going to come out, but yeah, it's a bit of a heater. I'm not going to lie.
0: All right.
1: So,
0: hey, team, more. I'm so excited for this. Thank you so much for coming in. Remember, yes. Go support Aotearoa Music. That tune is out tomorrow. Brand new Briggsy and Indie Sky Snake Eyes. Shout out to you guys, team.
3: Yeah, thanks for
2: well
3: having
2: done.
3: Us.
2: Well done.
0: Yeah, much love. Of course, we're talking Warriors, and apparently there's going to be a theme park in there on air. We'll go there next. It's Hugh Gow moving to the sun on George.

0: with you. Team, you already know what it is.
1: Jeff Arno.
2: One of the good great collabs ever.
1: Up the Wars.
0: Hit me. What is going on with the Warriors right now?
2: Crazy scene. So obviously, Warriors fever has taken over Aotearoa.
0: Mm-hmm.
2: It's taken over Australia too. And this is confirmation of that. Yesterday, the Warriors announced that over the next 3 years, the weekend where the Warriors play the Titans in the Gold Coast,
0: yes,
2: Dreamworld is changing their name to Waz World.
0: No shit.
2: No shit.
0: The Warriors are going to have their own...
2: Theme park.
0: Yes. Yeah, wow. That's amazing.
2: Bizarre, random, but I guess it shows just how many Kiwis are living in the Gold Coast.
0: 100%.
2: How many Warriors fans, but I think they're doing like packages too where you can fly, get flights, tickets to the game, plus a trip to Waz World.
0: Okay, that's really sick. How are they going to make it Waz World?
2: They've changed the logos and everything.
0: Oh,
2: like,
0: my God.
2: Yeah, they've got like big signs. Have you ever been to Dreamworld?
0: I've never. Do you know what? I've only... No.
2: Oh,
0: I've never
2: wow.
0: really been to many theme parks. I went to theme parks in the US, but yeah. I've not been to Australia or New Zealand.
2: Gotcha. When you yeah. pull up, there's this massive sign like Dreamworld. It's sick. It's going to say Waz World. They're taking it over. Warriors branding everywhere. And I reckon... We need some Waz rides in there.
0: Okay, hit me. What's your ideas?
2: Well, they have all these ones, right? You know the ones that's like a little roller coastery thing, but you get like dipped in the water.
0: Mm-hmm.
2: I thought Dell's Dive.
0: Oh my God, yes.
2: Dell and Waitini Zalesniak.
0: So sick.
2: Famous for his dives in the corner, his aerial ability. What if you're on like this little roller coastery thing?
0: Yeah.
2: And you just go up, down like Dell, and it dips you into the water. You come back up.
0: Yep, I'm in for it.
2: You're
0: that
2: in for it?
0: That would be really fun.
2: Ex-Warrior, Bunty Afoa, known for his work off

0: the back fence. Back fence bunty.
1: Okay.
0: So you get strapped up in this foam suit.
1: Yeah.
0: And you're basically attached to a slingshot. And you get slung like you're coming off the back fence at Mount Smart.
1: Yeah.
0: And you just hit this big foam wall.
1: Through the line.
0: Yeah.
1: Yeah.
0: Into this big foam wall. And you're wrapped in so much foam that it doesn't hurt. But it replicates Bunty screaming in off the back fence.
1: Okay. I like it. It feels, I'm not sure if I'd be down on that one as much.
0: Yeah, that's an HR one. Yeah. That would have to get past health and safety. What about bumper wars? It's pretty standard. It's in the name, but instead of bumper cars, it's bumper wars, and you've got like a Mitch Barnett car, James Fisher Harris car, and you're just cruising around, just bang,
1: bumping heads.
0: Big collisions.
1: That's my favourite. I'm a big bumper cars girl.
0: And then there's another one called the bunker, and it just basically rules out any fun. Because the bunker's so against the Warriors every year. So, like, if you're having too much fun or you're having a great day, they're just like, hang on. This bloke can't go on the ride. Yeah, sorry. He's actually not tall enough to ride the Dells Dive. So the bunker's just overseeing everything, screwing us over 24/7.
1: Well, I love your ideas. Shout out to Wales World. Very, very cool. If anyone's going, let us know. 966-0800-FM-George.
0: Yes. I am.
1: Are you going?
0: I actually need to apply for my leave.
1: Yeah, you should be.
0: August 1st. This year is the first edition of Wild World. Yeah, this just popped up last night over a few beers.
1: All right, Fisher, Florence Arman, what a life. Of course, Badger is nearly in the building. Get around it on George. What a life.

0: Annette Bynoe, of course, Aotearoa music here on George FM. Two Faced, Love Again.
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2: Cheers to Thrive.
0: Every time I do that. Now, today is a little bit of a Matariki-inspired music news, and there's actually got a couple of friends down in Ototahi Christchurch I want to shout out. So if you are in Ototahi, I think I've got the event for you.
3: Okay,
0: this
3: tell me
0: weekend.
3: More.
0: So my friend Sam, who is a part of Offline.
3: Yes.
0: They do like lots of visuals for incredible festivals. They work with Keep Hush Heaps. Well, lots of festivals up and down Aotearoa. And then another friend of mine, Mr. Meaty Boy, who is a DJ, B, she's amazing. They have come together to create an installation. It's called Te Haerenga. It is a part of the Tātai Whetū Tātai Tangata, a gathering of stars and people at, that the CCC is putting on the Christchurch City Council, celebrating Matariki in Ototahi. It started last night, and basically there is a massive old building on the corner of Oxford Terrace and Worcester Street, and they have completely projection mapped it. And it's got all the, it's an 8-minute installation, and there is projections on the whole entire building, and it is telling a real cool story about like Te Ao Māori, and then also reflecting upon the journey to like Antarctica.
3: Whoa.
0: And there's like whales, and I cannot put it into words. I've seen videos of it,
3: yeah,
0: and I was absolutely mind boggled. Mr. Meaty Boy as well has created music for it. Like, here's, it's quite underground, but pretty cool.
3: I can imagine it though. There's some talented people out there.
0: Talented people, man. And it just like, it's real like Ototahi heart. And it's really, really cool to see. And, you know, if you've seen my friend Sam, he did a big projection, I think it was last Matariki, on the cathedral building. So it's the same people coming on and doing all of this. So
3: epic.
0: If you are in Ototahi Christchurch, get around it on the corner of Oxford Terrace and Worcester.
3: Yeah, that sounds
0: bad. That sounds
3: to
0: right,
3: me.
0: Yeah. But yeah, 8-minute work exploring southern environments and journeys to far away lands. Very, very cool.
1: That was The Breakdown. Music news on George.
2: Cheers to Thrive. 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
0: Of course, there's a ton of other cool shit going down up and down the Motu for Matariki. One of the other things I want to mention, a massive party over across Whammy and a couple of bars around there. Mata Freaky.
3: You're kidding.
0: Yeah, it's a cool name, mate.
3: Yeah, that
0: is
3: sick.
0: The coolest name you've
3: there
0: ever heard.
3: There we go.
0: Our guy Mokotron's going to be there. AJ Honeysuckle, Dylan Biscuit and more. So go support Matariki in your communities this weekend. Bring it on. Mata Freaky. So sick. Hey, Man Like Badger, live in the building in just a couple of moments. We'll go there next. You're on George. Let's get
1: back to old school. The George Club Classics Countdown. One more time. Voting's closed and the countdown is about to start. Monday to Friday, 9 a.m. till 5 p.m. next week.
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18: Ben here at 8:30. Blue Bridge has cancelled a number of Cook Strait ferries with high swells in the forecast. Inter Islander has warned customers there could be delays but says cancellations are unlikely. People are still being urged to take care on roads around Marlborough and especially Kaikoura after severe weather. State Highway 1 will be shut south of Kaikoura for a few days at least. Lots of farmers across the regions taking stock too with flood damage massive. Fed farmers saying it's going to be a decent cleanup. And solar energy could be a big election issue this year with National and now Labor announcing policies, something the Electricity Retailers and Generators Association is very happy about. And a rugby league with Machinery House in a league of their own. New South Wales are this year's State of Origin winners, taking the series 2-1 after a big 30-12 win in Brisbane over Queensland last night.
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20: In the North Island, it should be dry in the upper half, but heavy rain and strong southerlies with wind and rain warnings from Taranaki down to Wellington. In the south, cold today, mostly cloudy.
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0: Morning, it's Fano. Yes, welcome to your party Thursday. Would you believe this is going to get a bit sillier from here?
3: Love that.
0: Yeah, we have Man Like Badger about to walk into the studio. We're going to play a game of Wedding Kick-On's Funeral.
3: That's going to be tough, I reckon.
0: Yeah, and then he's going to open the hot seat. Really just cruise into your long weekend.
3: No, that's what I'm talking about.
0: Yeah, bring it on. All right, it's Prosper Murder Beats, baby.

0: Check a bit of power for your Rapari Thursday. It is George Breakfast, Lee, Becky B and Shirley with us. But right now, in the building, we say morena and welcome to Badger.
1: Oi, oi, kia ora people. How we doing, guys? So good to be back.
0: I'm so happy that you are live in the building. Welcome back to Aotearoa.
1: Thank you so much. It's so good to be back.
0: Oh my God, you have been doing bits. I saw you at Māori in Ōkuni over the weekend. How was that, your first Māori?
1: It was my first Māori, first time ever in New Zealand in the winter as well, so a little bit chillier than I'm used to, but the vibes were incredible as always.
2: You're still rocking the t-shirt though, right?
1: Oh yeah, that's it. Well, I got the t-shirt and I'm head to toe in Huffer, to be fair, right now. It's got to be done, but yeah, the t-shirt for the hot flushes and then the old gilet to warm up when it gets
2: chilly.
0: Of course, you've got so many parties still to come. Tāmaki Makaurau, Auckland tonight with Area 51.
1: Hell yeah.
0: Te Whanganui Ōtāro, Wellington tomorrow, shutting it down, and then of course wrapping it up down in Tohunga, Queenstown, Mardi Gras again, running it back in the deep south. How you feeling?
1: Feeling good. I think I'm ready. It's going to be quite an intense run of shows now, obviously 4 shows in 3 days, but it's going to be great. It's such a beautiful country. The crowd is so receptive to the genres that I make and play. So yeah, can't complain at all, to be honest. And it's been really nice and kind of unique in terms of the NZ tours I've done this time, in that I've been traveling with the exact same lineup. So usually it's like I'll be jetting around, there'll be the odd headline, the odd festival, and I won't see people that much. But this time it's like me, Holy Goof, TS7, Techmatic, and Benny L, all kind of, and Gardner, all kind of traveling around together, which has been really nice.
0: That's
1: so we're all
0: so
1: kind
0: sick.
1: Of like bonding over the time here.
2: Damn,
1: we're all on all the same show, so I'm about to have a big weekend with all the boys.
2: Triple header too. How good is that?
1: That's it.
0: Well deserved by Sad Day. All right, what we thought we would do while you're in here is play one of our favourite games on George Breakfast.
1: Mm-hmm.
0: It's called Wedding Funeral Kick-Ons. Now, you have given us 3 records,
1: mm-hmm.
0: and we have to choose what one is your wedding song, your funeral song, or your kick-on song.
1: Uh-huh.
0: Shirley, are you ready for this?
2: Yes, okay, hit me.
0: The first one you've selected, we're doing this, Baby Cakes, 3 of a

0: guys.
1: It's pretty, it's cool, eh?
0: Yeah.
1: I can see how this was an inspiration to you, Badge.
2: Oh, such a tune.
1: Yeah.
2: Kind of classic, old school two-step commercial garage. Love the sentiment behind it. Really feel good. Yeah, definitely was one of my entry songs to garage back in the day. I think I first started jamming it when I was about 15 or 16.
1: Interesting. Okay. All right, this next one. It's called Summer Depression, The Girl in Red. This has got a real UK festy summer vibe to it.
2: Oh, okay.
1: Do you know what I mean? Not in the sense of like what we do.
2: Yeah.
1: I mean in like a wider scale when you think of like Glastow or like, yes, you know, some of those beautiful bands.
0: You can imagine it
1: play.
0: Being played live, right?
1: Yeah.
0: And you're just in the crowd.
2: That makes great sense actually. And music like that definitely reveals the other side of me that you might not see of in my music or in social media, that kind of softer, kind of indie guitar boy side that I kind of started with and grew up with. And that's still there for sure.
0: Yeah, you got to have that.
2: It's not public facing so much. Yeah.
1: All right, last but not least, now we have to say language warning with this one. Uh-oh. Richard Cheese, people equal
0: not,
1: shit.
0: Not Dirk Cheese.

0: This reminds me of like Wedding Crashers and that when they sing songs.
1: Yeah.
2: Oh, yes.
0: Yeah.
1: It's just outrageous. It really shouldn't work, but it somehow does. So, yeah, that's Richard Cheese. People Equal Shit is originally a Slipknot song, and he's done a kind of a jazz rendition of it, which you, on paper, that could never work, but somehow he's pulled it off.
2: Okay, so what we're going to do.
0: I have no idea.
2: No idea.
1: I tried to throw a few curveballs in.
0: Yeah, you've done that.
2: We are going to play one of your biggest hits. We like to party with the Venga Boys. We're going to come
0: go
2: back.
0: On.
2: Yeah, what a Sir- this is Surly's all-time favourite, by
0: it?
2: The way.
0: Yeah, that's right.
1: Come on, come on.
2: We're going to play this comeback. Choose what we believe is your wedding, your funeral, and your kick-on song. And then, of course, Badger in the hot set. Stick around. It's Badger Venga Boys. Oi, oi. We like to party. You're on George.

0: George Breakfast, Lee, Vicky B and Surly, and of course, Morena, and welcome to Badger!
1: Oi, oi! Come on.
0: Oh, so much fun. Like we said, Surly's all-time favourite song.
2: And I'm hungover today, and that just snapped me out of it instantly. You might have noticed the Meccas. Just doing the rounds.
1: That's what the tune's there for.
2: Yeah.
0: All right. So we are playing a game of wedding funeral kick-ons with Badger. He's given us three records, and now it is time to choose. The first one that we're going to go with, Baby Cakes, Three of a Kind. I think we have to go wedding with this, Surly.
2: I think we do, because the lyrics, you know, loving every minute, you and me. You know?
0: I didn't even think that deep. All right. Come on, he's not giving much away, old man, does he?
1: How does it work?
0: At the end.
2: Okay. At the end.
1: All right, poker face. Then.
0: Yeah.
2: You've got to Simon Cowell it till the end, and then you come out and be like,
1: You don't need anything out
0: there. Language warning on this one. There is a few F-bombs, just by the way. Richard Cheese, people equal shit. So good.
2: Are we going funeral for this one?
0: I think it's got... Badger has this incredible personality, and I think if I were to be at Badger's funeral in this plate, I'd be like, hell yeah, my dude.
1: Okay, interesting take,
2: You probably just offended him, it's his wedding song.
0: And last but not least, Girl in Red, Summer Depression, some big indie boy UK anthem. We're going kick-ons.
2: Yeah, I feel like it's a real, you know, sit on the couch, mong out.
0: This is true. Or like watch a buzzy video clip. Like it feels like it might have a buzzy video clip to it.
2: Is this where you start YouTube and clips? And everyone's like, my turn next.
1: It's a versatile record.
2: Yeah, there we go.
0: All right, Badge, would you like to do the honours? What is your wedding song?
1: My wedding song, you guys... Drum roll, please. You guys got it.
0: Yes!
1: Yeah, 100%. Obviously, it's like a... It's old school garage, but it's still very modern. It's a love story. It's about being in love, but not kind of owning each other. Really feel good, really upbeat. You can have a dance to it. It's something that like I could definitely get down to at my wedding. Also for me, massive nostalgia sort of when I was first discovering dance music and going to my first ever kick-ons in my early teens. This was a massive tune within my friendship group. We had it for like 2 or 3 years running. It was our first song of the year track.
0: Ooh.
1: So we do the countdown, celebrate for a minute or two, and then bang on Baby Cakes.
0: Nice.
1: So it has a real sort of nostalgic value to me as well.
2: Love that.
0: All right, Badge, what is your funeral song?
1: So my funeral song would have been Girl in Red, Summer Depression. Although I was thinking not as like a kind of traditional funeral or like a funeral of someone else that I know. You made a really good point, like, oh, you could be just like feeling really savage after the weekend. So basically, I was walking around, not yesterday, the day before, feeling just the jet lag was hitting.
0: Yeah.
1: Obviously, it was a bit of a send at Mardi. I think I needed a funeral for myself that day, to be honest. So whilst wandering around, sort of not quite knowing where I was, feeling like really like sad and weird, but also like really gassed to be back and like back on tour and in NZ again. It was a really weird kind of mixture of feelings, but Summer Depression made an appearance in the headphones several times.
2: Go.
0: Fair enough. And
1: that's
0: of course, that means you're kick-ons tune, Richard Cheese. I love this
1: one. I was going to go with something a bit more cool and niche or even try and choose a song that was unreleased, but I think there's nothing more fun than arriving at a kick-ons and completely disrupting the vibe.
0: Yeah.
1: Something that's going to really spin people out, piss people off, you know, it's like, what the hell is this guy on?
2: Yeah. Who bought this bloke?
1: It's a bit of a show-off thing to do maybe, but it's also a lot of fun.
2: Nah, hell.
1: Yeah.
0: Wow. All right, we absolutely love it. Thank you so much for playing that with us, of course. Badger in the hot seat. Stick around. You're in George.
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16: Morning, Glenn here with the latest at 9. New data shows hikes to fuel prices mean the average Kiwi household spends an extra $65 a week to cover it. The Public Health Centre's Angela Curl says transport is not just nice to have.
17: For a lot of what we're doing on a day-to-day basis, it's really essential. Getting to work, getting kids to school, so it's not something that we can really cut down.
16: A new women's health hub has been launched online here to help ease the burden of finding the right care. Minister Nicola Griggs says currently it's a bit of an overwhelming process.
18: Very scattergun. There wasn't one point of truth. That's why we wanted to pull it all together.
16: Farmers hit by severe weather in Kaikoura and surrounding areas are being urged to reach out for help. Local Fed Farmers spokesperson Bex Green says there is support out there.
19: District Council, Civil Defence, Rural Support Trust, we're all there to help. We'll certainly be checking in on them over the next few days.
16: And pop star Justin Bieber has added his name to a mammoth Football World Cup halftime show lineup. He'll join Madonna, Shakira and BTS during the final in New Jersey on the 19th. And in rugby, our All Blacks side to face Italy in Wellington on Saturday will be named 3:30 today. Commentator Tony Johnson on the DSPN podcast.
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21: In the North Island, it should be dry in the upper half, but heavy rain and strong southerlies with wind and rain warnings from Taranaki down to Wellington. In the south, cold today, mostly cloudy.
22: 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Bringing you...
0: Oh, that it is, whānau, and we have saved the best to the last. Heading into the long weekend, Badger, hello.
1: Hello.
0: Oh my gosh, I'm so excited for this, mate.
1: It's time for the mix, is it?
0: Yes, it's time
1: for
0: the mix.
1: Amazing. 25 minutes of absolute power.
2: Oh, yes. Go on.
1: All right, well, Shirley and Becky, thank you so much for having me. And manawatia, amatariki to all you Kiwis for tomorrow.
2: He's nailed it.
1: All right, we ready?
0: All right, let's do it, mate.
1: Take it away.

It's George Breakfast. Of course, you're locked and loaded. Badger live in studio throwing down. 966 is absolutely going off its head. If you like it, let them know, team. Playing in Tamaki Makaurau tonight. Duddy, innit? It's George Breakfast.

Brown in the hot seat right now. Remember, text through 966 is going absolutely mental up in here. It's your guy Badger, of course, playing Tamaki Makaurau tonight, Te Whanganui Tara tomorrow in Wellington, and then Tahuna Queenstown on your Rahurui Saturday. Let's get it. Badger in the mix, I'm George.

0: It's George Breakfast.
1: George Breakfast is brought to you by Makita. Makita's XGT power tools built for the toughest job sites. Speaking of tough, that was tough.
0: Unreal. Oh, yeah.
2: Thank you so much, guys. That was so fun.
0: Holy.
1: Enjoyed that.
2: Really enjoyed that. That was great fun.
0: So much fun. Of course, Badger in the mix, live and direct for your hot seat. The texts are crazy in here. I don't think I've ever seen so many texts from all different people, but they're all in capitals.
1: Yeah. Oh, really? Okay. Like people are yelling at you, being like, where can I get the song?
2: Okay, nice. That's definitely a good sign, I think.
1: Yes, definitely.
2: Yeah.
0: Badger, thank you so much for coming in. I know you're on a hectic tour, of course. Tāmaki Makaurau tonight, Area 51. Te Whanganui Atara, Wellington tomorrow, Area 51.
2: Yeah.
0: And then the little cherry on top, Mardi Gras, Tahuna, Queenstown.
2: QT, let's go. No, thank you so much for having me, guys. I always got time for the team at George.
0: Aww.
2: Pleasure as always.
1: Legend.
2: And I'll see you next time.
0: Yeah, much love.
2: We'll
0: see you
2: Uncle
0: soon.
2: Badge.
0: All right, stick around, whānau. It's George Breakfast.
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0: What's on the menu today? What are we going to chat about? So much going on.
2: Well, obviously, State of Origin.
0: Obviously, Waz World.
2: Obviously, Waz World and the Waz. And obviously the All Blacks, and then obviously the World Cup. There's
0: and
2: a lot.
0: The F1. F1's crazy over the weekend.
2: I think DC's in and he wants to talk some cricket too in the middle of winter.
0: Say less, all right. You know what to do, text sports and 966 for the link for that. All right, it's Josh Baker, my place on your...

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0: Let's get it, get it. It's a closed show for your Rapati Thursday. Hit it a long weekend as well. It's Basement Jacks. Where's your hit it? 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From job site to backyard, Makita tools deliver power, precision, and reliability where it counts.
1: And today's basically a Friday.
0: Today is basically a Friday.
1: We're celebrating Matariki tomorrow. Manawa te a Matariki from all of us here at George. We're providing the soundtrack for your day off. So, Matariki Chillsville kicks you off 6 a.m. till midday. Then we have the Matariki Long Weekend Revival with Rangi and friends. Heard him talking about this last night. Sounds like it's going to be chaos. From noon till 6 p.m, heaps of guests, DJs like Valk, Zozo, Pixie Lane, Kazi Flip, Brown Sugar, Native, Herb and G-Banger. It's going to be chaos.
0: Yeah, bring it on from us to you. Manawa te a Matariki. Of course, G Lee back on Monday.
1: Hopefully.
0: And ka kite anō into Sean Hill taking over the Mahi Mix today. You're on George.
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3: Morena, Sean Hill filling in for Beaks today. Coming up this morning, one of my favourite Peking Duck tracks of all time. It just dropped recently, actually. You might have heard it on our Chillsville playlist. It's called Forever. Off their upcoming debut album. And on the other side of the coin, we're throwing it back with a huge, heavy club classic, The Prodigy, Firestarter. I'm a firestarter. Getting you ready for that Club Classics Countdown, kicking off Monday, 9 a.m. But right now, Fisher, this is Favour with Tones and I on George. He said

Go. Odd Mob, George FM, the Mahi Mix with Sean Hill filling in for Beaks today. All thanks to our mates at Novus Glass. New music right now from Peking Duck. These boys dropped a few big tunes at the start of this year, leading up to their debut album that comes out in August. You might be thinking, I can't believe they haven't released an album yet. Never in their almost, got probably 15 years of making music, never released an album, these boys. We've already got three songs from this new record. This one, Do Your Best. A real club anthem. This one a little more poppy, Thrills. And then this one rounding out a bit of an eclectic three-piece so far, something a little bit more chill. You might have heard this in our Chillsville playlist, Peking Duck, Fantagram. This is Forever on George.

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0: I thought we'd take you back to last year's countdown. We're jumping in about halfway mark. 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
0: We're jumping in about halfway into last year's Countdown as we get ready for the this year's Club Classics Countdown, kicking off 9 a.m. Monday. Moving on to your number 238. Armin Van Helden on the remix. Just announced he's coming to New Zealand, actually. A couple shows over summer. Tori Amos, the original, it's Professional Widow. 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
0: We're taking you back to halfway through the countdown last year as we get ready for this year's Club Classics, kicking off Monday at 9 a.m. Taking out number 237, Casca.

0: FM, taking us back to last year's Club Classics Countdown. That song was your number 237. Cascade, it's you, it's me. As we get ready for this year's Club Classics Countdown, it kicks off Monday, 9 a.m, and that one has my vote. I put my 10 votes out there. That is one of them. Cascade, love that tune. Few tunes from him actually going to make it into the countdown this year, I think. This one with Deadmau5. What a tune. And we're going to keep it going next with some Club Classics. DJ Sammy taking us back to O2. Music from Sammy Virgie, his latest as well, after this on George.
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Rain, George FM, The Mahi Mix, all thanks to Novus Glass. Ma nawatia a matariki from all of us here at George FM. Happy matariki Aotearoa. How good is it? Bit of a day off, time to reflect and plan for the future, and also to hear a few bangers on George. We've got a special matariki lineup tomorrow. We've got a matariki Chillsville from 6 a.m. till midday, and then the long weekend revival with Rangi and Friends from midday till 6 p.m. Back to backs the entire way through, so make sure you tune in tomorrow for a bit of goodness. Right now, new music from Sammy Virgie, his remix of Thames. And speaking of Sammy Virgie, I need to get my hands on this edit. Badger joined Becky B and Surly this morning for the hot set. He played his own edit of MPH Flex It, mashed up with Sammy Virgie's Shallow Verse. This is what it sounded like.

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I'd be lying if I said I didn't corner him on his way out and try and get it off him, and then try to steal one of his USBs. I was unsuccessful at both. Here is Sammy Virgie, Thames. It's me and you on George.

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0: Georgia Family Matthews, Ride the Energy. Hey, this afternoon, your chance to win the ultimate sports viewing package with George Drive's Who's Scored. Just listen out for the goal being scored during George Drive at a random time. When you hear it, head to our Rover app within 30 minutes. Tell us which country scored. You're in the draw to win an incredible prize, all thanks to Betcha, the number one sports betting app in Aotearoa. Get amongst it.
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2: Cheers to Thrive.
0: God, a bit of trouble in paradise with some of these DJs, eh? You may have seen this come out overnight. John Summit has publicly called out Pete Tong over a remix that apparently John Summit had made. Right, he sent it to Pete Tong. They were going to release it. Nothing happened. The communication died off. Then Pete Tong's been playing it in his sets and has officially released it with another DJ, Frankie Rosado. This is what it sounds like, by the way, the Missing You John Summit remix. Must be frustrating. You're promised it would be released. It's not been, but it's popping up in his sets without any credit. This is what, I'll just take it straight from his ex. This is what John Summit's posted very publicly. Hey, at Pete Tong, thanks for promising to release my missing remix with you. Brackets. While doing absolutely nothing in terms of production, close brackets, then jacking my remix to release it with Frankie Rosado. Really class act you are to think I actually looked up to you. Oh God, Frankie Rosado's jumped into the mix and gone, I'm actually pulling my name off this. I don't want to be part of this. I didn't realise this was happening. Pete Tong, yet to respond, but I'll keep you updated when we get any more info.
1: 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Music news on George.
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0: A club classic from Rudimental up right after this. New Bag Raiders, it's Break My Heart on George. It's gonna-

0: High contrast, remember me, George FM, the Mahi Mix. All thanks to Novus Glass. 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Let's call someone back.
1: G'day.
0: Oh, g'day, mate. Sean Hill here, George FM. Who's this?
1: Jimmy. How's it going?
0: Yeah, good, Jimmy. We're about to you in this great nation today, brother.
1: Otatahi.
0: Oh, what a spot. What are you doing for work?
1: Chippy, mate.
0: Nice. Did you get to that All Blacks game last weekend, bro?
1: No, I missed it.
0: Oh, man, it was so good. I was down there for the George All Blacks supporter squad. That stadium is unreal, bro. It's so sick.
1: Yeah,
0: it
1: would be nice to get there. I haven't got the chance yet. It's been too busy.
0: Well, I'll help pay for it, eh? $200 coming your way thanks to Novus Glass, bro.
1: Oh, you beauty.
0: There you go. You can go see something there. I don't know. There's probably a Warriors game or something happening there soon.
1: Yeah, true.
0: Yep, there you go, mate. Hey, enjoy that this weekend, bro. Don't spend it all at once.
1: Nah, so it is, mate. Thank you.
0: All right, cheers, bro. Appreciate it. Hold there. I'll get your details. Keep texting Mahi to 966 to win that next week. And up next, we are into the Midday Mix. I'm going to jump live on the decks. It's a Thursday that feels like a Friday. I'm going nothing but drum and bass into this Matariki weekend after this on George.
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0: 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On a short week, happy Matariki, New Zealand. I'm going to jump live on the decks. Sean Hill here, by the way, filling in for Beaks today. I'm live on the decks for the next half an hour. I'm going to go a little different for me. I'm not usually a drum and bass DJ, but I figured it's a long weekend. It's basically a Friday. Let's get into it with the DMB. Any requests, let me know. 966, we're into it. 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